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1: It's a weekend of good music and eating all sorts of things that are probably not so good for you. Darrell Walls and PJ Morton together here on the Praise Party. Cannot forget to get your requests in for BB and CC Winans, as well as Mariah Carey and the Clark Sisters, so I promise to take care of that. If you promise me you are going to take care of yourself, I'm not saying don't enjoy yourself this weekend. I just want you to know that it's important to get your exercise on to stay healthy for as long as possible. But you don't have to do a whole lot or long sessions of exercise. In fact, exercising harder may be better for your health than exercising longer, according to new research. People who do just a few minutes of intense activity every day, less likely to develop 8 major diseases, including heart disease, dementia, and type 2 diabetes.
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5: And you're more than just a gospel artist. I mean, you pop, your R&B, your soul, your funk. Like you've crossed so many different lanes. And when you wanted to venture out into, you know, more than just gospel, what was that like for you? What was that conversation like with you and your family?
6: I knew that, okay, I'm in church. This is what's around me. I'm writing gospel music. Because that is the music that I love. It's the music that I'm around. But I started to fall in love with other things. Stevie Wonder and Donny Hathaway. You know, I got their music and I started to get on, even the Beatles. I started to get on to these things. And it's like, man, these things move me. And I started to question as a kid, like, wait, so you telling me this gift that Stevie is, you telling me these songs aren't from God at all? Like, you saying that's all somebody else's. God don't have no reign over these songs. And it just started to not fully make sense to me. And for me, just as a path, I started to look at who I wanted to be and what I wanted to be. Once I decided I wasn't going to be a pastor, let my dad know, look, I'm not, hey man, I'm not taking over the church, you know. No, but once we got past that, it was like, you know, I want to talk about more than just God. I love God. I mean, I absolutely love God. My faith is strong, but I want to talk about these other experiences in my life. I want to talk about love. I want to talk about life. I want to talk about the sky being blue if I want, or this wall being gray in here if I want, and that not be considered against who I am as a believer.
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Everybody stand up on your feet and make some noise for one of the most phenomenal female groups of our time. Jackie, Dorinda, Karen, Twinkie, the Clarks.

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0: Music of power and praise. It's Inspiration 1390. So this particular weekend may not be ideal for these plans, but keep it in mind if you still got a summer vacation to book or maybe a trip in the fall. Kirk Franklin's on the way, Soulsbury Babineau. I'm Victor Sosa. Cheaper airfares on the way? Well, unlikely. But when can you find the best deals? We're not talking about what day of the week to book. We're talking about what day of the week to fly. Try Saturday. I know. What are we doing flying out on the weekend? Well, how much money are you trying to save? But you can spend 20% less on airfare on average compared to flying other days of the week. And if you just can't bring yourself to fly out on the weekend, Wednesday is the second cheapest day.
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1: What's up, man? I'm calling all the way from the Bay. My name is Matt. I'm very happy that I found y'all right here on iHeartRadio.
2: Hey, y'all. This is Amanda Lewis. I'm calling from Los Angeles, California. I've been listening 24/7.
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0: Inspiration 1390. Hey, can we take a minute to talk about the real unsung hero of this holiday weekend? The guy who worked on your air conditioning system. He's the real MVP right now. 888-646-6167 if there's something you want to hear. I got something I need you to know. We got Andre Crouch and Marvin Winans on the way, as well as Smokey Norful and Lisa Noel Smith and the Brown Singers. My name is Victor Sosa. That MVP working at the AC place is really loving his life right now because the cash is going to start rolling in. Global warming is a real factor behind this, too. It's becoming a simple fact now. Summers across most of North America and Europe now last roughly 30 days longer than they did back in the 1960s. Not to mention hotter. How many places are in triple digits this weekend?
1: Get your praise in on the way in.
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4: Father, we pray for the heart right now. And Lord, even in the natural, with the Lord, the veins and the ventricles and all of the things that we have to experience in our physical body that can become clogged with plaque, Lord, that cause cholesterol and cause heart attacks in the natural. Lord, we ask today that you will let your power, Lord, begin to bring healing and deliverance in the area of our hearts. Yes, take out every blockage. Take out everything that will hinder our hearts and our prayers. Father, give us a clean heart and renew within us a right spirit. Yes, Lord, wash us and cleanse us. Purge our hearts today, Father, in the name of Jesus. Lord, we ask that you will touch in the physical body those that are in need of physical healing, not just the heart, God, but Lord, every area, even of the physical body. We come against pain. For Lord, there are so many people that are in agony physically, Lord. Yes.

0: system. Lord, let the healing power of God begin to bring about deliverance and healing in the name of Jesus Christ. And Lord, we give you the glory and we give you all of the praise for the power to heal in the natural and in the spirit. Yes, in Jesus' name we pray.
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0: Inspiration 1390. Gear up, because we got it going on here all night and all holiday weekend long. With music on the way from the Clark Sisters and Tamela Mann, I'm Victor Sosa. What about the county fair? Or the state fair, for that matter. Why not double up? What's your favorite carnival food? Anytime you're walking through that place, looking at the rides, trying to figure out what you want to do, you got to get one of these, Jason. What is it?
1: My favorite carnival food is a beef sundae. So it's one that they have at a couple of carnivals where it is mashed potatoes with beef gravy, sour cream, cheese, and then it has a little cherry tomato on top. It is so good. But yeah, you got to ask for it by name. It's called a beef sundae.

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1: Who's busting out the fried Oreos this weekend? 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When you get to the carnival, Tina, after all, summertime is that time of year. What is that thing you have to have that makes it a full county fair experience?
2: My favorite carnival food is funnel cakes. Those, hands down, the smell of those are just like the smell of a carnival. You just, it's, even thinking about it, I'm like, I'm ready to ride.
3: God has come to restore souls. My sister Leandria is going to help me with this one.
4: Deliver me, 'cause all I seem to do is hurt me.
3: Sometimes we are our worst enemy.
4: Hurt me,
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walking on down. So it is so. Amen. Now when we pray, we want to end that with a declaration, a decree. So I'm speaking for all of you listening, starting here, starting now. The things that hurt you in the past won't control your future. Starting now, this is a new day. This is your Exodus. You are officially

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Too hot to be out for the holiday weekend. Maybe you want to stay in, turn the AC up, turn us up. Maybe even enjoy some of that World Cup action. 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
1: We are heirs of God and joint heirs with Christ. I'm Kim Harper Johnson with you. Happy Saturday. Yay. Happy 4th of July. Yeah, it's the holiday weekend. To God be the glory. We made it to the first Saturday of July 2026. And yes, today is a special day. You already know on the national calendar. And we'll just tell you more, right? Later this hour. Right now, Nancy Jackson, Crazy Praise.

0: Inspiration 1390, music of power and praise. Seek the Lord while he may be found. Seek him while he is near. Kim Harford Johnson with you. Happy Saturday. Yes, the 4th of July, and it's a holiday weekend. Got Patti LaBelle on the way, keeping you uplifted and inspired. When you've been blessed, feels like heaven. Kirk Whalum, falling in love with Jesus, the best thing I've ever done. How about you? All right now. Well, listen, here's a question for you. What do you call the 250th anniversary of the United States? Okay. All right. Here's the answer. Semi-quincentennial. Yeah. Remember when we celebrated the 200-year birthday? It was bicentennial. 250 is semi-quincentennial. Google it. Just a fun fact for you as we celebrate a happy 4th of July holiday weekend.
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1: Oh, magnify the Lord with me and let us exalt his name together. Oh, let's just praise the Lord. He's worthy to be praised. All the honor, glory, and praise this day and forevermore. I'm Kim Harper Johnson with you. Happy Saturday. Happy 4th of July. And thanks so much for listening in. As you know, yeah, today is a special day on the national calendar. And I'll tell you more straight ahead. Right now, Anthony Brown, yeah, it's new, just for you. Always be good.

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1: The Lord is good. He's good to all. And His tender mercies are over all His works. I'm Kim Harper Johnson. Happy 4th. Happy Saturday. Got Yolanda Adams on the way with a hit you don't want to miss. Tanya Nolan. Blessings. Well, you know, it's July 4th. And yeah, it's a special day on the national calendar. It's hashtag Independence Day, hashtag 4th of July. And each year on the 4th of July, the U.S. celebrates Independence Day. Now, this federal holiday commemorates the adoption of the Declaration of Independence on July 4th, 1776, declaring independence from the Kingdom of Great Britain. And for nearly 250 years, the country has been celebrating a day in history that inspires us still today. So, yeah, it's the 4th of July. Get those grills out. Enjoy family and friends. And enjoy a wonderful day. All right? Post it all over your social media platforms. All kinds of pictures and recipes. Hashtag Independence Day. Hashtag 4th of July.
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0: Inspiration 1390. Enter into his gates with thanksgiving and into his courts with praise. Be thankful unto him and bless his name, for the Lord is good. And his mercy endures forever. I'm Kim Harper Johnson. Happy Saturday. Happy 4th of July. Yeah, it's an early Saturday morning, and certainly we do pray that all is well with you and yours. If you're working like me, yeah, let's work smart and not hard and continue to give God praise because he's more than worthy. Here's Helen Baylor, "If It Had Not Been for the Lord on My Side."
1: There's a song I want to do right now that reminds me of my grandmother, and you've heard me tell my story how she prayed me through. When I got saved, when I got delivered from drugs and alcohol, my grandmother, she told me, she said, "There's a song."

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0: Inspiration 1390, music of power and praise. Make us vessels unto honor, Lord, sanctified and meet for your good and your perfect use. Have your way in us, Lord, we surrender all. I'm Kim Hartford Johnson. Happy Saturday. Happy 4th of July to you and yours. I pray that you and your family will have a wonderfully blessed and amazing holiday weekend. Got Mary Mary on the way yesterday, Aretha Franklin, the Reverend James Cleveland. Oh, what a friend we have in Jesus. Well, listen, you know, in case later on today, might want to take the fam to the movies. I'm talking about the babies. Unless you enjoy, you know, and young at heart. One of the major theatrical releases for this 4th of July weekend is Minions and Monsters. You know, a brand new standalone entry into the Despicable Me universe. Yeah, those with children will understand. Featuring some new characters in this one, and it's playing in both standard formats and premium theaters like 3D and IMAX. Okay, so yeah, there you go. In case you want to take out the kiddos for a movie on this 4th of July. I have to get through grilling, you know.
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1: Lord, let your will be done on earth as it is in heaven. Help us to love and see each other the way you love and see us. Come on.
2: My heart is always longed for something more. I search the stars to knock on heaven's door. Creation groans for God to be revealed. Every wound we carry will be healed. 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

music of power and praise. Inspiration 1390. Thy will be done, Lord, on earth as it is in heaven. Hallelujah. I'm Kim Harper Johnson with you on this happy Saturday. Yay. Yeah, happy 4th of July to you and yours. I'm sure that most of you, either if you're not grilling yourself, maybe a family member will be grilling, and maybe you come together for a good old 4th of July holiday meal. You know, I like a few ribs. What's your favorite? You know, you got a special barbecue plate for the

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Well, listen, whatever way you enjoy it, what's your favorite barbecue plate? Thanks for talking back to us, Keisha, on the

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1: Keep on pressing toward the mark of the high calling in Christ Jesus. Hallelujah. Kim Harper Johnson with you. It is a happy 4th of July. Yeah, day number 2 of a 3-day holiday weekend. To God be the glory. We made it to the first Saturday of July, 2026. Got Dedrick Haddon on the way. He's able. Daryl Walls, PJ Morton. I tell you what, the hit you don't want to miss. So keep it right here. Well, listen, fireworks, you know, what's the 4th of July without fireworks? And in some places now, you know, it is illegal. So be mindful of that. You know, just be mindful where it's legal and where it's not. And you can always watch a show. You know, various establishments will have, you know, fireworks where you don't even have to purchase it yourself. So before the day is over, many communities will hold spectacular fireworks displays, you know, reenacting moments of victory and all the great stuff as a part of the 4th of July holiday weekend. And just be mindful and careful if you have your own fireworks. Remember the safety rules for you and your family, all right?

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Inspiration 1390, music of power and praise. Jesus said, if I be lifted up, I'll draw all men unto me. Come on, let's continue to lift him up on this happy Saturday. Yay. Happy 4th of July holiday weekend. Yes. To God be the glory. Hallelujah. That's the highest praise. And our God is worthy of it. Thanks so much for listening in on this early Saturday morning. What you got planned for the 4th of July holiday weekend? Okay, visiting family members and friends, taking a short road trip, or just relaxing at home. Whatever you do and choose to do, give God glory for it. We take nothing for granted, but we say thank you, Jesus, for every good and perfect gift. Here's Evangelist Beverly Crawford. It's about time for a miracle.

0: Music of power and praise. Inspiration 1390.
1: God is not a man that he would lie. And be fully persuaded that what God has promised, he is able also to perform it. Happy Saturday. Happy 4th of July to you and yours. I'm Kim Harper Johnson. Got the Reverend Al Green on the way. The Lord will make a way somehow. Donald Lawrence, bless me. The prayer of Jabez. Well, congratulations to Lisa Noel Smith and the Brown Singers. I love that song, Promises. Well, they've received 5 nominations for their project Revival Live in Dallas at the 2026 Stellar Gospel Music Awards that will take place Saturday, August 15th in Charlotte, North Carolina, hosted by the one, the only Kirk Franklin. Yeah, the 5 categories, Song of the Year for that hit Promises, Albertina Walker Female Artist of the Year for Lisa Noel Smith, Duo Chorus Group of the Year, Quartet of the Year, and Producer of the Year. Yes, congratulations to Lisa Noel Smith and the Brown Singers for their stellar nominations, and to all the stellar nominees, congratulations. Shout out. That's what it's all about, giving honor to whom honor is due.
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'Cause I know you. 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
1: We have seen and do testify that the Father sent the Son to be the Savior of the world. I'm Kim Harper Johnson. Happy Friday. Happy 4th of July. And listen, he whom the Son sets free is free indeed. Yeah, we are celebrating liberty and victory. In the mighty and matchless name of Jesus. Well, listen, we got more to keep you uplifted. It's Fred Hammond. Love never fails.

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1: Nothing will be able to separate us from the love of God, which is in Christ Jesus. I'm Kim Harper Johnson with you. Happy 4th of July. I pray that all is well with you and your family. And of course, that you'll have a wonderfully blessed holiday weekend. Got the Reed Temple Choir on the way. Yes, we are blessed. Maverick City Music, Run to You. What a blessing.
2: And Miss Kim Harper Johnson.
1: Yes.
2: I just wanted to reach out to say hello. I just wanted to say have a blessed day and enjoy the rest of your week. God bless you.
1: God bless you, and thanks for talking back to us. Yeah, I love it. Hear from all of our great listeners everywhere on the free iHeartRadio app. Talk back to us. Yeah, you might be the next one you hear on the radio. And yeah, we can't wait to hear from you. You know it.

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1: Never would have made it. 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
1: Take it back by force.
0: Yes, God didn't give us the spirit of fear. No, but of power, love, and a sound mind. Happy 4th of July. Happy Saturday. I'm Kim Harper Johnson. Yeah, that's me. Keeping you company on this early Saturday morning. And it's a blessing to be here. Well, listen now. Get your Bibles ready. Got some spiritual food for your soul. Are you hungry? Yeah, I'm not talking about the barbecue ribs. I'm not talking about the shrimp skewers. Man will not live by bread alone, but with every word that proceed out of the mouth of God. Spiritual food for your soul is later this hour. Get your Bibles ready. Here's John P. Key. Jesus is real.

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1: Inspiration 1390, music of power and praise. The Lord is our light and he is our salvation. Kim Harper Johnson with you. Yeah, got William Murphy, It's Working. A favorite classic by Andre Crouch. Lord, we need to hear from you. Happy 4th of July to you and yours. And thanks so much for listening again. Here's a fun fact. A record 72.2 million Americans are projected to travel 50 miles from home, you know, for the Independence Day holiday. And an increase of 71.8 million last year, 2025. Now, this does include 61.4 million drivers and 5.85 million air travelers. That's a lot of people traveling. And we're praying traveling grace and mercy in the name of Jesus to your various destinations for this 4th of July holiday weekend.
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Beloved, let us love one another. For love is of God, and everyone that loves is born of God and knows God. Amen. Let's operate not out of fear, but of power, love, and a sound mind. Hallelujah. Kim Harper Johnson with you. Get those Bibles ready. Yeah, got some spiritual food for your soul straight ahead. Here's Group Fire.

Inspiration 1390. Jesus Christ, He is the same yesterday, today, and forever. Kim Harper Johnson with you. Got Walter Hawkins on the way. Be grateful. Jason Nelson made a way. Well, it's time for some spiritual food for your soul. Yeah, got your Bible. Wonderful. If not, go get it. God's Word is a lamp unto our feet. It is a light unto our path. Listen, read 2 Corinthians chapter 9, verse 8. If you don't have a physical Bible handy, go ahead and use that Bible app on that smart device and read 2 Corinthians chapter 9, verse 8. God's Word will not return void. It won't return empty. God's Word will fill. It will heal. And His Word will reveal. Get your Bible. Read. Meditate. Study for yourself what is written. It's spiritual food for your soul.

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Inspiration 1390, music of power and praise. Jesus came that we might have life and have life more abundantly. I'm Kim Harper Johnson with you. Yes, talking about overflow in Jesus. Happy 4th of July to you and yours. Have a wonderfully blessed holiday weekend with the family. All right, here's Fred Hammond. Let the praise begin.

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0: Music of power and praise. Inspiration 1390. Our God is upholding us with his righteous right hand. Kim Harper Johnson, happy 4th of July. How are you? I certainly do pray that all is well. We made it to the first Saturday of July, 2026. To God be the glory. Praying that you have a wonderfully blessed holiday weekend. We've got more to keep you uplifted. Yes, we do. We've got Edwin Hawkins, God will take care of you. Travis Green, Made a Way. Well, you know, it is the 4th of July holiday weekend. It's nothing like spending time with family. Perhaps tonight you might do like a little movie night and celebrate with the family, enjoying some barbecue, you know, even getting that popcorn in, but enjoying the night. You know, one of the movies I must see on the 4th of July is Independence Day, you know, with Will Smith. Yeah, that's one of my favorites for the 4th of July. Just a suggestion. But whatever you do, give God praise for it and celebrate with family and friends.
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Inspiration 1390. For God so loved the world, he gave his only begotten son, that whosoever believes in him will not perish, but have everlasting life. Hallelujah. Thank you, Jesus. I'm Kim Harford Johnson. Happy 4th of July to you and yours. America's celebrating its 250th birthday. And guess what? If it's your birthday too, I've got a gift for you. Yeah, from me to you. Straight ahead. So keep it here for that. Here's Ty Tribbett. It's brand new.

Inspiration 1390, music of power and praise. Oh, magnify the Lord with me. Let us exalt his name together. The name is Jesus. Happy 4th of July. Kim Harper Johnson with you. Got more hits on the way by Judith Christie McAllister, Ernest Pugh, and more. Keep it here. Well, it's July 4th, Independence Day, and it's somebody's birthday. Is it yours? Well, let me help you celebrate. Happy birthday to you and many more. Happy birthday. Two presents, yes, one for your birthday and one for America's birthday. Yeah, it's a gift from me to you. It's from my heart. You are so welcome. Whatever celebration, 4th of July, birthday, anniversary. Maybe you're celebrating because it's the first Saturday of July, 2026. Well, you know, this is the day that the Lord has made. Rejoice and be glad in

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2: 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Thank you! 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I have been trying to win this contest for a few years. I have some bills that are past due. I need to take care of my bills.
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But the message still is the same. Cause whatever you need is over here at the table. 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
1: Hello and welcome to Chicago Insight. I'm your host, Daryl Dennard. Happy 4th of July. This show is all about informing you about the institutions as well as the individuals who are doing extraordinary things in our cities and communities. We'll begin this morning celebrating academic achievement with Ada S. McKinley's annual Revisori Trunk Show. Next, we'll learn about the opening of the Edo Cultural and Heritage Center in Markham. And we'll close out our discussions talking to the hosts of the Laugh Not Least podcast. But first up, commemorating educational excellence.
2: Each year, Ada S. McKinley engages in one of probably the most uplifting events for Chicagoland. I'm talking about the Revisori Trunk Giveaway, where it gives away trunks filled with needed resources to area students who are headed off to college. Joining me this morning to talk about this year's event, which is going to be one of the biggest ever, is Venice Hardy. She is the Vice President of Educational Resources at Ada. It is a pleasure, Venice, to welcome you to the program. Congratulations on yet another fantastic trunk giveaway.
3: Well, thank you, and good morning, Daryl. Thank you again for having me on the show today. It is an honor to be able to come on and talk to you about one of our agency's most inspiring events, and that is the Revisori Trunk Scholarship Celebration. And it's happening on July 17th this year at the Obama Presidential Center.
2: It's actually going to be the home court basketball facility.
3: That is correct. This year, Ada S. McKinley Community Services is celebrating more than 150 young people, many of whom are the first in their families to go to college. Through this particular Revisori Trunk Scholarship Program, we're providing students with many essentials that help them to make the transition from home life to dorm life. It'll include a laptop and a trunk full of dorm and living essentials. More importantly, these are the things that are critical to students when they arrive on a campus. We want them to feel equipped day one for success. We are investing in the future leaders of this community.
2: It harkens back to Ada's exemplary commitment to the power of education to change lives. Of course, I'm going back to Silas Purnell and him being responsible for literally tens of thousands of people to attend college. Talk about that genesis in terms of where we are today with Ada's commitment to helping families achieve a higher education.
3: Well, Ada S. McKinley, for more than 60 years, this particular program has successfully placed over 75,000 young people in over
2: 75,000,
3: more than 75,000 young people in more than 400 colleges and universities and trade schools across the country. And again, this has been happening since the 1960s. Currently, we service more than 1,700 students at 10 Chicago public schools. And to date, this particular college placement program has successfully collaborated with our CPS partners to help students to secure $31 million in scholarships. So the legacy lives on, and it is alive and well on the south side of Chicago.
2: And there is a wonderful aspect of holding it at the Obama Presidential Center because it's literally right across the street from one of the participating high schools that you're talking about. Tell us about that.
3: Absolutely. So it is particularly significant simply because the Obama Center is a place that represents leadership, hope, opportunity, community investment. But even in that significant moment and acknowledgement, we also have to acknowledge it right across the street. High Park Career Academy is one of our target schools. That is a place where students receive intensive one-to-one college placement counseling academic advising, financial aid services, career exploration, opportunities to visit post-secondary colleges and universities throughout the state. They receive these services from A&S McKinley's educational specialists. And it is a full circle moment because these students receive these services beginning freshman year all the way to senior year. And now they have their dreams realized of being able to pursue a post-secondary education, many of whom are on full rides, meaning that all of their expenses are covered, and they will be receiving a scholarship, a Trunk scholarship, from the same organization that was instrumental in their process at the Obama Center right across the street. So it's a culmination of all their hard work that they put into getting into this moment and to have it being celebrated at a place that represents, as I said before, civic engagement, leadership, and hope above all, is just phenomenal.
2: So you have a special honoree this year. I've had the ability of, in terms of serving as Master of Ceremonies for several years. Talk about this year's event itself.
3: Well, this year's event will be hosted July the 17th at the Presidential Center, the home court of the Obama Presidential Center. Our keynote speaker is Maidi Hamilton. She is the CEO of Greater Chicago. She is receiving the Legacy Award. And what makes this special to us is that she is also an Ada S. McKinley alum.
2: Incredible.
3: So these same services that I talked about, that these students received, the same type of guidance, the same type of one-on-one kind of support, Maidi received that many, many years ago, and they were instrumental in her helping to achieve the success that she has achieved today. While this is an event that is reserved for our students, our families, and our sponsors and some special guests, it is important to know that you can still contribute to making this event special by choosing to maybe donate or become a part of our mentoring to students if you are an Ada S. McKinley alum.
2: What is the best way for people to support this wonderful effort that has such a extraordinary track record?
3: You can visit adasmckinley.org and you can click donate. You can also visit our website to learn more about the programs that not only Educational Services provides, but all of the numerous other services that the agency as a whole provides in terms of our behavior and mental health services, our foster care services, and a wealth of social services that this agency provides. We believe in holistically servicing the community and the families.
2: And you do it, you know, with such aplomb. But does it mean personally for you, Venice, in terms of when you look at those families that are watching one of their first children go off to college? It brings tears to my eyes when I think about just how extraordinary the feeling is when you see them walk across the stage to pick up these loaded trunks with valuable, important tools in a tool chest for them to succeed in college.
3: Well, Daryl, the feeling is indescribable. It really takes me back to my own journey as well. I too am an Ada S. McKinley alum.
2: Wow.
3: And so I can remember many years ago going to Silas Purnell's office, a first generation student, very unsure about the process, very unsure about what the world or the had to offer me or my future path. I remember walking into that office feeling insecure, unsured, and walking out feeling empowered. So when I see these students and their families come across the stage, it's a full circle moment because I'm reminded of similar stories when students came into our office or we came into their schools and they was uncertain about what their future could hold. And then to see them 4 years later become dynamic speakers and advocates for themselves and now on the way to pursuing a future that they maybe did not imagine was possible just 4 years prior to walking on that stage. And then to see the adulation from the parents who are also equally excited. These trunks symbolize more than just the material things that the students receive. They are symbolic of hope, of promise, the changing of a trajectory of an entire family, and their belief in what is possible.
2: We believe. And once again, give us that website so we can help in this extraordinary work.
3: It is www.adasmckinley.org.
2: Go there and be encouraged. Denise, we truly appreciate you joining us this morning. Nothing but the best for you.
3: Thank you so much. And I look forward to being able to come on and talk about future opportunities that we have with students that we are servicing on the south side of Chicago and with the other opportunities that A&S McKinley has for the citizens of Chicago. And so thank you so much. I certainly appreciate this opportunity.
2: Sounds good. Take care now.
3: You too.
2: In less than 2 weeks, a new day will dawn for Chicago's Edo community with the official opening of the Akube Orinten Cultural Heritage Center in Markham. Joining me this morning to discuss this milestone event is Friday Ignova, who is president of Akube Orinten, and its former president, Jim Otokiti. Gentlemen, it's a pleasure to welcome you to the program, and congratulations on the grand opening.
4: Thank you so much.
5: Thank you, Darrell.
2: Friday, you're the current president, and Jim, you are the past president. Describe what this facility is, and what does it mean for the local Edo community?
5: I will let Jim take a lead on that one.
2: Go ahead, Jim.
4: Thanks for having us this morning, Darrell. It's really a pleasure to be on your show. Edo community is a very unique community back home in motherland Nigeria. And when people before us got here, this organization was actually founded in 1979.
2: Wow.
4: To pretty much give a helping hand to each other when the need arises. However, over the years, it has grown beyond helping each other to spreading out to the community that we find ourselves in diaspora. So at a stage, we were having this meeting, monthly meeting in each other's apartment, hosting, taking a turn and hosting each other. And after that, we purchased the house on 210 East 69th Street. Then we decided to go into more community-based activities, such as doing back to school, giving backpacks and
2: I've had the
4: supplies.
2: Pleasure of attending one of those particular back to school functions. It was extraordinary.
5: Yeah, I remember that at Akaraman building.
4: So we've been doing that, and then we found ourselves in a situation where we believe that we need, along with giving back to school and cleaning the community, we need to start impacting our cultural heritage on the younger ones and our brethren, the African American community. So we decided to go ahead and explore a cultural and heritage center. And lo and behold, we found this property in Markham, and we did a major rehab, and now it's time to open it up like a museum where we will have all the artifacts from the Edo Nation per se. It's called the Benin Kingdom.
2: Benin
4: Kingdom is part of the Edo Nation in Nigeria. So we have all the artifacts and ship them here. Most of us have a lot of them. And then we have to ship a lot from there to here and have them on displays, and then start teaching our younger ones and everybody that's interested about the culture, because we believe that with education, you have to have impact culture in our children. So that's where we are today. We've got this building that can seat about 400 to 450 and with a museum, and we're getting ready to at least launch it come Saturday, July 18th, 2026.
2: And we want to tell people that it's located at 15400 Kedzie Avenue in Markham.
5: And
2: as Jim just said, it's taking place on Saturday, July 18th at 2 p.m. Fredo, just how large is the Edo community here in Chicagoland?
5: I can say, you know, I mean, I would say maybe anywhere from probably maybe what, 5,000 to 10,000 of us in Benin, you know, those of us from Benin City in Edo. And just to be exact on the location where the building is located, is a size of 6,000 square footage.
2: Excellent.
5: That is how huge the facility is. The programs that we're going to be really conducting there is not just only for people originated from Benin City, Africa, Nigeria. It's also going to be a comprises of, you know, African American, and as you know, our children are growing up here too. They have friends, you know, and everybody are welcome to that facility. So take a look at what we have from motherland.
2: Yeah, and it is our motherland for Black Americans. And the thing that is just, I find, unique is just how close-knit the community is, but also it's expanding. I look at, you know, so many second and third generation now, people from the African continent that have arrived here and established families and are doing extraordinary things, because within that particular community is a major focus on two things, family and education. Is this the case, Jim?
5: That's right. That's right. You know, I'm glad that you mentioned that. What we have been able to do with our children, in children of American-born, American, African descent, what we have been able to do is we try to, you know, kind of, you know, right from, you know, what do you call it, our youth. Mm-hmm. Once they come out of your womb, we want to just lecture them. Your first priority is education. Education is what you have, and nobody can take away from you. And thank God Almighty that our children, they cannot listen to that. And what, when you, like, I was in the jail, like, you know, years ago. And
2: that's right.
5: And when you go in there, you don't really see African, you know, let me say, Benin City descent here in the jail, because they are focused. They know what they want because of what the family, their parents, you know, is still, you know, embedded in them. You know, Jim, you want to take, you know, a little bit on, take a little shot on this, Jim?
4: Well, I think pretty much it has always been something that's passed from generation to generation. I came to the United States when I was barely 20 years old. So, I'm in my 60s. I came for the purpose of education, and that's what my parents told me. Without education, you are nowhere. So, it's something that's always been part of us. It's something I'm doing my best to pass on to my children. Hey, young fellows, I don't have anything to leave for you. The only thing I have is your education. And we do our best to make the children go to school without loans. If you look at most African communities, especially Nigerians, both parents will strive so hard to endeavor that the children doesn't secure loans. Even if they do, it has to be minimum.
2: Yeah.
4: You know. So education, education, education. We do our best to stress it.
5: Yes. And in Akubo Retain Development Association, what we do is we try to focus on all our children. You know, like you said, ex-president Jim's child is my child. At the end of the year, we have what you call giving back to students, and whereby we bring all the kids together. Pretty much they all compete among themselves. When they see, let's say, Daryl Donard, you are one of our, you know, members, and your child is going to be a doctor, and my child will be one of emulate your child.
2: Yes.
5: So he or she is going to, yeah, like, as you know, my son went to Princeton. You know, it's like every other kid now, they are inspiring to go to Princeton as well. You know, Jim Jim, Dora, we just had a, just had a graduation last week, and we all went there, about 200 of us, to go and persuade her, let her know what it is all about, encouragement. So that is what we did do in a community, and that is what all this cultural heritage, stands for, helping people in our community, trying to inspire them to know what is right and what is wrong.
6: Well, if you want to learn more about the fantastic virtues that exist with the Akuba Orinten community here in Chicago, make plans to attend and find out more about the Edo Community Cultural Heritage Center that is opening on Saturday, July 18th at 2 p.m. in Markham, 15400 Kedzie Avenue. I want to thank Jim and Friday for joining us this morning. Nothing but the best to the both of you.
5: Thank you so much.
7: I appreciate that.
1: It goes without saying that these are difficult times we're going through. When life seems heavy, laughter can lighten the load. My next guest knows something about that. He's MC Jin, a trailblazing rapper, actor, comedian, best known for his performances on BET's Freestyle Fridays, as well as several roles in movies, including The Fast and Furious 2. He's also the host of the podcast Laugh, But Not Least. Jin, welcome to the program.
8: Daryl, good morning, and blessings to you. Thank you for having me. Man, it's always overwhelmingly endearing when you hear people kind of introduce you and kind of recap your life in 30 seconds. So thanks for that.
1: Well, it's a life that has extraordinary elements. You are the host of the podcast, Laugh But Not Least, but you're also the first Asian American solo rapper signed to a major record label in the United States. And when I think of you in the podcast, I think about two universal elements, laughter and hip hop. You're a unique combination of both.
8: Wow. Thank you for that. Thank you. Yeah, I think there has definitely been intersection between the two all the way back to my childhood, quite frankly. And these things become more apparent to me the further along I go, not only in the podcast journey, but even in the life journey. Right. I've been trying to figure out, I guess you could Google this too, but when do you officially step into middle agedom? Yeah. I would think it'd be around 40 to 50, right? Is that kind of the ballpark?
1: Yeah, it's definitely 40 to 50. Yeah.
8: Okay. So I'm in that range for sure. I qualify for the middle age card. And I think it is in this particular season of life where, you do more reflecting. And to what you just said, the hip hop component, I mean, that's been with me since probably 15. 15 is when I had the clearest day vision for my life path. And that was I would be married to the microphone. I mean, at 15, the aspirations are a little more superficial. We'll put it like that. I just want to be a rap star. Right. At 15, I was dead set on being a rap star. And sure as day, I mean, I think the laughter component, it definitely was present right away, because when I told my mom and dad, oh yeah, I want to be a rap
1: they
8: star,
1: had to laugh.
8: They laughed. Yeah.
1: They said, you're crazy.
8: and I don't even know if it was a endearing laugh. It might have been more of like a maniacal laugh combined with a you think you're gonna do this rap thing and not go off to college. So anyway, the point is, it's been cool to watch the rap journey unfold, like as you mentioned before, getting signed and having a chance to watch my childhood dream come true at the age of 19. And it was just, I think at the time it didn't dawn on me what it meant to me. And more importantly, I don't think it dawned on me at all what it meant to anybody that was watching it unfold. Now, whether that's just the general rap community, hip hop community. And if we unpack it more, I mean, when you break it down to you kind of touched on it earlier too, the whole Asian American component. Yeah. I was aware of it, but I don't think it really dawned on me what that meant.
1: And I found it significant
8: as the years went by. Yeah.
1: In terms of Asia actually being one of the first continents to fully embrace hip hop. I remember, when I would look, and I'm going back in the days when
8: it really started to permeate,
1: and I'm like, look at these cats, in very, kind of monolithic society, because, in Asia, whether China or Japan, the overwhelming population looks a certain way.
8: Yes.
9: And but I said, but yet they're putting on, you know, they're putting on all of the hip hop gear. And I said, and they're walking
8: and buying
9: down
8: the records
9: and buying and the records. And the I said that, you know, this is wonderfully encouraging that yes, culture transcends ethnicity.
8: Absolutely. I think what's cool is, you know, again, having had the tenure that I've had in the not only just the music industry, but also within the elements of hip hop, I think I'm confident to say that I've watched the growth of it, you know, from my own POV. And even to what you just said about, you know, like the perception of Asia, like, you know, people think, at least when I was a kid, yes, growing, not only just growing up, being born and raised here in America, I certainly experienced firsthand the idea that, yo, you guys are all the same, right? Like mm-hmm. when people be like, where you from? I feel like, oh, my family's from, you know, from Hong Kong, right? Yeah. And they're like, oh yeah, Hong Kong, Korea is all the same. I'm like, it's not, no. Like the and there would be levels to the, I guess, kind of the obliviousness, so to speak, right? And I try to show grace because I think it's just a matter of, I don't want to use the word ignorance. I think it's just be a matter of a knowing, right? Just not knowing. So nobody
9: lack of exposure.
8: Said, yeah, lack of exposure, correct. So they're grouping what's really a diverse and rich, if we're talking about the continent of Asia, very diverse, rich continent with so like endless amounts of history, culture. But yes, I think to the outside view looking in, no, you all are the same. Now, what's been beautiful to me about hip hop as the years have gone by, and especially here in modern, you know, 2026, let's say, I think hip hop has also allowed these different cultures to shine too. So if you look at hip hop in Japan, hip hop in Korea, in China, as you mentioned, which has been booming in the last 10 years. Yeah. I don't want to say it started to exist, but for sure in 2017, it was a critical year because I always remember 2017 because it was a year that I kind of first stepped into the, you know, the broader mainland China, let's just say hip hop sphere. And there was a show there called Rap of China.

0: Because I think, for myself and even with the various guests that I have spoken to, what I wanted to peel back and kind of like explore was, man, through those heartaches and through those less than ideal times, like how did you navigate it? And it's not, and it's not even like every single time that someone navigates through it with laughter. But I think the case is, even if in the moment they weren't navigating it with laughter, I think the idea is now that time has passed, whether it was 5 years ago, 10 years ago, or 2 months ago, whatever the circumstance is, like the ability to look back and have a chuckle about it. And even in that case, I remember chatting with someone and say, "So are you able to look back and laugh on it?" And the person without hesitation and did not bat an eye said, "No, I can't." So maybe they haven't gotten to that yet, or maybe they never will. And I think that's also something I wanted to, or not, or actually what I'm discovering is that that is the reality. There are certain things that maybe transpire in life that, you're not able to look back and laugh on, which is fine too. I think that's the thing. So a lot of insight kind of also intertwined with the idea of laughter.
1: What did you consider to be the defining moment that you were on the right track with the podcast?
0: Whoa, so good. I'm always I think with this conversation with you is something I've also been learning through this podcast experience. I tend to overthink, sometimes beneficially, and sometimes it ends up being like a counterproductive type of overthinking. So to your question, I think what has been the moment where I was like, hey, this is it, is when, even in the midst of overthinking everything, I did feel a heavy, heavy sense of like, if no one else resonates with this particular theme or this particular direction that I'm going, at least I know that it resonates with me. Because I think leading up to where we ultimately ended up going, direction-wise, I explored like a million different directions, right? Themes, topics, just potential ideologies that I wanted to highlight within the podcast, whether it was the name, whether it was the conversation. But once I landed on the idea of like, hey, how do we find something that speaks to you, Jin, and use that as the anchor? I think laughter just jumped out right away. And it could be a combination of things. It could be, as we've been talking about since we started talking, the overall journey combined with where I'm currently at, right? So where I'm currently at is, yeah, I have all these hats that I wear. You have the rapper, you have the podcasting, but also stand up, right? So could, stand up and comedy as a whole is something that has really risen to the top
1: And
0: of
1: acting.
0: this list. Yeah.
1: Well, you get all of that and more when you tune in to this extraordinary podcast. Of course, it's available on our iHeartRadio network. Laugh, but not least. And the wonderful thing about it is the healing power of not only laughter, but us not taking ourselves too seriously. Jen, I want to thank you for joining us this morning.
0: Thank you, Daryl. Thank you. Thank you so much.
2: 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I'm Daryl Dennard. 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

Good morning and happy 4th of July weekend to everyone. Well, this is just another day that the Lord has made. Come on and let's rejoice and be glad in it, because I have a whole lot of good information to tell you, talk to you about today, letting you know what's going on around this great city of Chicago and the quartet world. But right now we're going to start, give you some more good gospel music. And it's still one of Chicago's own, none other than Lil Harry and Ensemble. Yes, okay, that's what we're going to give you right now. And once again, happy 4th of July weekend. But be safe, be careful, be happy, enjoy that good barbecue. But just keep peace. Let it be peace. 1390.

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Yes, the Douglas Singers, the hard-hitting Douglas Singers. Yes, yes. I think Bishop might be at the door. Yes, that is the hard-hitting Douglas Singers, Stumbling and Falling. Well, you heard it right here on Inspiration 1390. And you also heard Tommy Patrick talking about Quartet Matters. Yes, it does. It's not local. It is global. And it is here to stay. Yes. Okay, Dean Jones and Company, along with GRH Choir, which is Greater Rose Hill, great choir, proudly presents Pastor Leon Walker Pete and his big birthday celebration. 50th birthday celebration is going to take place on June.

0: and then this is 2,000 wide, 2,000 round. Then we're going to do the garage door absolutely free. That $499 absolutely free. Then guess what? No money down. And guess what? They don't even have to pay their first month or their permit. All they need to do right now, and they have to pay no $53 a month. It's supposed to be $67.99, but $53. Listen, only 30 people. Last time, y'all got a little upset with me, but hey, they called after the fact. So you got to call now on July the 4th. Yep. 773-497-1201.
1: So if they call after the 4th.
0: Yes. Then it's back $67.
1: Oh, my God.
0: Yeah. And then they can get all this other stuff. And listen, even and if they out and about, then they can text right now. Say, hook me up, Bishop, hook me up. And text that number, 773-497-1201. That's 773-497-1201. Listen, beloved, you need to call. You got to call. We got to help the people, mother. The robbery on got bad now.
1: It is terrible.
0: And one lady, she called me last week. She said, Bishop, thank you. Now I was able to see my mama while I was at work, because now you can just see everything that's going on and everything. It's beautiful. So they need to call.
1: Somebody call.
0: 773-497-1201. Mother, I'm happy to be here today, girl.
1: I am happy to be here today. Okay. I am happy to be alive.
0: Yes.
1: Right, and feeling good.
0: Yeah.
1: And this 4th of July, from last year, 4th of July.
0: Oh, my God.
1: That means that's a whole year.
0: Ooh.
1: And we're still here.
0: Girl, you better stop. We still here. Oh my God. And you know, as so many people leaving, I just left my granddaughter, you know, Michelle, which my ex-wife, mm-hmm. a mother, you know, she went home with the Lord. That was yesterday.
1: Oh my God.
0: Then Bishop Hotwitty Hawkins, you know, the one that used to wear all the jewelry and stuff, he passed. And then Bishop.
1: He would be at all of my wedding programs for years, all the way back to the Mercy Seat days.
0: That's right. He went home to be with the Lord.
1: Oh,
0: and then Bishop Olson from St. Luke Church God in Christ, everybody know him. He just went home to be the Lord the other day. And then Farrakhan, his wife,
1: that service was yesterday.
0: It was so beautiful.
1: Yes.
0: So it's just, I know.
1: And on tomorrow.
0: Yes, ma'am.
1: And on Sunday.
0: Okay.
1: It's going to be one of the, our faithful members at the church.
0: Oh, wow.
1: Reverend Randall's mother.
0: No!
1: Randall.
0: Yes!
1: You know, the one that always take care of all the mics and everything.
0: Absolutely.
1: And taking care of Pastor Miller.
0: Oh, wow.
1: His mom went home to be with the Lord.
0: My God.
1: So that service is going to be Sunday after morning service at the Mount Vernon Baptist Church.
0: I know y'all gonna have some church.
1: And then on Friday, next Friday.
0: Okay.
1: Our church administrator, Denise.
0: Are you serious?
1: Denise went on home to be with the Lord. And
0: Jesus.
1: One of our members that works in the media.
0: Okay.
1: Ministry.
0: Okay.
1: Deloitte Sneed.
0: Jesus.
1: Went home to be with the Lord.
0: It goes
1: and she was such a sweetheart.
0: Yes.
1: You know, whenever a new member came, when people came in and joined the church, united with the Mount Vernon's family.
0: Absolutely.
1: She was going to make sure that she make it to those people and get their email address so she could keep them abreast.
0: Absolutely.
1: On whatever is going on mm-hmm. at the church. She was the dedicated media person.
0: Wow.
1: Yes, so she went home to be with the Lord. So death is on the rise every day, all the time.
0: And that's why people, they need to love one another.
1: So just pray for the Mount Vernon family. Mm-hmm. Yes.
0: Yeah, we pray in special pastor because we know that's rough.
1: Yes, yes. And pray for Pastor Miller.
0: Yes.
1: Because, you know, that's got to be hard. And, you know, Pastor Miller loves his members.
0: He loves his members.
1: Oh, yes. Yes, indeed. Well, you know, Tim is not here with us today.
0: Okay,
1: he's somewhere on the wall.
0: Yeah, on the wall, doing great work.
1: He's doing great work for
0: but
1: the Lord.
0: But we're here holding it down.
1: But he's in Mississippi.
0: Absolutely.
1: And I forgot what part he told me that was going to be in, but he's there. But anyway, you know, he got something. It is something great coming up. It's the 2026

0: Health Award winners.
1: Yes.
0: That's coming up. And he been talking about it. And so I'm going to do the best that I can with it, because it will be taking place on July the 17th.
1: Okay.
0: And he and his cousin Lemmy are going to be performing on it. Two Stella Award. Well, he's a Stella Award nominee. Yes. And you know, when the Chicago Mass won the Stellas, I was there.
1: Yes, you were.
0: And she won the well, you know, they the choir, but the choir. Was singing the song.
1: Yes, yes.
0: But anyway, this will be taking place on July the 17th. Now, we have a phone number that you can call and get more information about it.
1: At the top, I saw.
0: And it's 779-702-2766.
1: Okay.
0: 779-702-2766. Okay. All right, Bishop. I think we're gonna get back. I think we want to hear Joanne.
1: Okay, yeah.
0: Yes.
1: Oh yeah.
0: Hear me when I call.
1: Hear me when I call.
0: Yes.
1: I need a nurse. I need a nurse.
0: You need a nurse?
1: Yeah, I got this. All right. 1390.
0: 1390.

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8: Well, Bishop.
9: Yes.
8: Since everybody is away.
9: Okay.
8: You know, holiday weekend.
9: Good girl.
8: A lot of people out of town.
9: Yes, ma'am.
8: A lot of people trying to get the grill ready so they can get out in the yard and start barbecuing. So, it's just you and I.
9: Yes.
8: To do all of these announcements.
9: Let's rock
8: so,
9: and roll,
8: I'm going to see what I want you to talk about today.
9: Okay.
8: You know, Dean Jones is getting ready.
9: Yes.
8: That's going to be a bomb.
9: And we got to do brother-in-law.
8: Yeah? You want to do that one?
9: Yeah, let's do that too.
8: Do it. You got it.
9: You want to do this now?
8: Yeah, do it.
9: Okay. Yes. Ladies and gentlemen, listen, let's get ready for the big anniversary. Dean Jones and Company, big anniversary that's going to take place Sunday, August 23rd, 2026 at 3:30 p.m. And I tell you, they got many, many, many guests to appear. It's going to be Muhammad Baptist Church, 3445 West Douglas Boulevard. Ah, listen, y'all, they got some of the top, only $20, mother, only
8: $20.
9: Low
8: can you go?
9: And you know,
8: all
9: Dean,
8: the way to the floor.
9: She helps every And you know, she can go all the way down there.
8: She can go all the way to the
9: phone. Listen, ladies and gentlemen, let's pack this place. Dean Jones and company, they are amazing. And listen, mother, we just going to give a few for right now. Because it's so many. It's so many.
8: It's just the host.
9: Yes.
8: Of Chicago's finest.
9: Finest.
8: Yes.
9: And we'll come back and talk about
8: it. We'll come back and talk about it a little later on.
9: And it's going to be off the chain. And ladies and gentlemen, get your tickets now. Plan, circle your calendar. It's going to be Sunday, August the 23rd, 2027. Wow, at 3:30 p.m. Dean Jones, we'll be there. And y'all, come on, Chicago. Let's do it.
8: You know, as Wayne Field used to say, yeah, you be there.
9: You be there.
10: Oh, I used to love it.
8: Yeah.
9: Oh, God.
8: And also Union Baptist Church, Praising Our Way Through.
9: Okay.
8: You know, that's Maddie and her bunch. They are getting ready. That is that Senior Sanctuary Choir 81st anniversary celebration is going to take place at the church. Everybody know where our church is. It's on Holman Boulevard. The address is not here, but everybody know where Union Baptist Church is. It's on Holman. Well, it's 610. North Holman.
9: Yeah.
8: 610, I remember that. 610 North Holman.
9: Yes.
8: And they are going, and you know what? All you can eat, they're going to have all the good food. All you can eat for a low $15. Okay. And it's going to take place on July the 12th, 3 p.m. sharp. Mm. July 12th, 3 p.m.
9: That's next Sunday.
8: Sharp. That's next Sunday. Mm-hmm. 3 p.m. sharp. Everybody's going to be there because Matt is everywhere supporting everybody all the time. So, you know, everybody's going to be right there. She don't even have to worry. Mm-hmm. And I'm going to make it my business to make it over there. Absolutely. But right now, I think we should have some more good gospel music.
9: Let's do it.
8: 1390.

0: here help you.
1: Mommy,
0: yo.
1: Don't put your trust in woman.
0: I tell you, that man know he can still sing.
1: He can still sing.
0: Oh, God.
1: Don't put your trust in a man.
0: Yes.
1: Put your trust in Jesus.
0: Mm.
1: So you can always depend on him. 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Call this number, 708-288-0902. That's 708-288-0902. But now on tomorrow, Bishop, we have something very special, very exciting, and it is special. And it's for a very special person. It's a big celebration for a very, very special person right here in this city of Chicago that have done so much for so many
0: people.
1: For so many people. Giving everybody appreciation program, giving them benefit programs. And that's none other than Overseer.
0: That's right.
1: Reverend
0: Townsend.
1: Joe Town.
0: Yes, Lord.
1: Over there at Prayer Center, 1432 West 79th Street. It's big birthday celebration. Will be on tomorrow evening, 4 o'clock. Yes, 4
0: o'clock. So he can hit that another highway number, 80.
1: Yes.
0: Wow.
1: Yeah.
0: Congratulations, man.
1: Congratulations.
0: Listen, Chicago, let's go out tomorrow. Come on. And let's support him. He always.
1: Support Reverend
0: Townsend. I don't know who has some that Townsend don't be there.
1: He's there, sitting right there.
0: He always
1: and he gives.
0: Yes, he does.
1: He don't just
0: him and his wife.
1: Right, he don't just come in and sit and hear the good singing. Like a lot of people does.
0: Yes,
1: come in and hear the good singing, and then when you come time to take the offering up, then
0: they
1: got to go to the washroom. or they might have to go and get something out of the car. And then a few minutes later, they come back in.
0: Oh yeah.
1: So he's not one of those people. He always give. He always support.
0: And it's going to be so many people there tomorrow.
1: Yes.
0: And Chicago, we need to go.
1: We need to go.
0: And support him.
1: We need to support.
0: And when you see him, you see his wife and you see his daughter. And Townsend is a good guy.
1: He's good.
0: And I think that all us Chicago, let's go out tomorrow. You know what? I think I'm going to Zoom through there when I get our broadcast. I'm going to Zoom do that.
1: What time your broadcast is?
0: Our broadcast is over about 4:30.
1: Okay.
0: Yeah, well, 3:30.
1: Good time. Good time. You be in good time. So I'll be at my church at the funeral.
0: Okay.
1: And then, might not be able to stay until it's over.
0: Well, you know, they're going to be rocking over there at Townsend for a long time.
1: It's going to be a long service.
0: Yeah.
1: But anyway, I'm going to make my way to Prayer Center tomorrow.
0: Absolutely.
1: To support Kevin Towns.
0: Okay.
1: You know. 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Oh, now that is really good.
0: Yeah.
1: Because gas is really expensive now.
0: Man.
1: Gas is high. Yeah. So now you're going to deliver it free.
0: Okay.
1: Bishop, I think.
0: You're going to call her.
1: No, I think I would be finding me a way to kind of. Okay, I'm going to leave that alone.
0: Yeah, baby. God.
1: Okay, you need a fresh makeup. Look, before your event. The Hat Diva got you covered. Need a quick marriage ceremony? As a licensed pastor, the head diva can officiate weddings even in the late hours. All marriage ceremonies are affordable and handled with care. If requested, she can visit City Hall to obtain your marriage license.
0: Wow.
1: Of course, additional fees applies. Yes. Custom orders, you have to put some money down on those custom made hats. Mm-hmm. And then you have to allow 2 to 4 weeks because it takes time if you want that hat to really look pretty. Right. And, you know, she's going to do it like it's supposed to be done. But anyway, you can call the diva at 630-430-4075. That's 630-430-4075. Got to go for a break, but we'll be right back. Okay. Don't you dare move that dial. 1390.
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3: Nice people to do business.
2: To do business with.
3: Yes.
2: And you know why they're nice people to do business with? 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
3: Absolutely.
2: 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Joanne and the Harmoniers. This will take place on August 16th, 2026, with special guests Redeemed of Detroit, Michigan. An afternoon of gospel quartet music, praise and worship, and kingdom fellowship. More details coming soon. And we just can't wait to worship with the Harmoniers.
3: Yes.
2: That's the Quiet Storm.
3: Oh, yes.
2: And on that concert that's going to be coming and driving in the Windy City, that's Sister Shirley Thompson. And they have added to that the Church Boys Reunion.
3: Wow.
2: The church that's Pastor Keys and all of the originals that was with him when he first started out. So it's going to be a reunion. So what a reunion that's going to be.
3: So the how much is the tickets then?
2: Well, I think it was on the the promo. Not much. The tickets are not much.
3: She always go out in a big way.
2: She always go out in a big way. So we're going to play. We're going to do it again. Then you can hear.
3: Okay.
2: Because I don't have the flyer. I just have the commercial.
3: Commercial. Yes. That's even better.
2: And I probably have the flyer somewhere in one of my bags. Tell the truth and shame the devil.
4: I ain't gonna tell nobody.
3: I didn't hear that.
2: Because she did give me a flyer on Signs Day. We have to thank the people.
3: Oh yeah.
2: Oh, we gotta thank the people for Signs Day.
3: We want to say thank you.
2: Oh, they want us to tell you.
3: And you know what?
2: Thank you, Chicago.
3: Y'all is amazing.
2: Yes.
3: But aside Holy Son, Mother. I heard them sung many times, but nothing like that.
2: It was
3: And we want to congratulate them. They made the billboard.
2: Yeah.
3: And they just
2: We have to congratulate the sons.
3: Yeah. Congratulations. Yeah. And it was packed. And you know what, Mother?
2: And it was good. It was good.
3: Through it being hot, Chicago stayed.
2: They did.
3: You hear me?
2: We had some church up in there.
3: Oh, Jesus.
2: Oh, and I received an award. Oh, my God.
3: Oh, you got two.
2: Ooh, I got, you know, Cynthia wasn't there, but she got it. You know, the one they had for Margo.
3: Okay.
2: Yes, the Margo from Chicago.
3: Okay.
2: You know,
3: and then the posse gave you.
2: And then that the posse had me to come
3: that
2: up
3: was
2: on
3: so
2: stage
3: touching.
2: And sung to me on stage. And even though Bishop, you know, I stepped on my skirt.
3: Girl.
2: Trying to go that long skirt.
3: You know, listen. Mother, I tried to catch you, girl.
2: I said, man, you know, I stomach going up there.
3: I said,
2: you
3: know, if I go up there, both of us going down.
2: I was so excited because I had just left from off stage.
3: Yes.
2: And then they called me right back up there. And I'm just walking like I used to walk, you know. Mm-hmm. Didn't think about it. Take that long. Pull that thing. Pick it up, you know, kind of hold it up a little bit.
3: But you know, you played it off real good.
2: I stepped on my skirt.
3: We hold it up till we got there and we helped the guy together.
2: Yeah.
3: Then you stayed there and then it sung. But I made sure I brought you back down.
2: Yes.
3: Listen, I like that new kick that they had.
2: Mm-hmm.
3: came out with something, Lay Down My Burden, and then came out with, yeah. Them boys.
2: The Posse.
3: A Sight of Holy Songs. Yeah, congratulations. Yeah. They really.
2: Well, the Posse is going to be with me in November.
3: Listen, and you know, yes. Chicago, y'all need to circle the date. We're going to tease
2: Sunday,
3: you.
2: November.
3: Oh, Mother, yeah. Got some hot people coming this year, baby.
2: Yeah.
3: Ooh, Mother, we just going to tease them. It's going to be hot.
2: It's going to be hot.
3: It's going to be hot.
2: It's going to be good.
3: Ooh.
2: Yes,
3: you know what, Mother? I'm just going to say something, and I'm just going to say Jesus can work it out.
2: Yes.
3: Chicago, Mother getting ready to do something that she haven't did in a minute. We gonna mix choir, quartet, and solo. It's gonna be off the chain. Circle y'all calendar. I think the second Sunday in November.
2: Second Sunday.
3: Yeah, because it's right before the Victor Travers.
2: Victor Travers right behind it. Victor Travers, yeah, anniversary.
3: That's
2: coming
3: right
2: up. That's gonna be the third Sunday in November.
3: And you
2: the
3: know
2: Victor Travers.
3: He got, yeah, a hot one coming up too.
2: Yeah, they got a hot one.
3: But Chicago, circle your calendar. I can't tell y'all right now, cause Mother will kill me. But let me tell y'all something. They coming with Tamarine Stripper. Mother, they gonna kill us.
2: Well, they know who it is now.
3: Okay.
2: Somebody.
3: Yeah.
2: Not everybody.
3: Not everybody.
2: But somebody. No.
3: Okay.
2: When you say a scrub bowl.
3: Scrub bowl and them tamarines.
2: Tamarines, yeah.
3: Look, and them boys gonna get in the center. Okay. Next week, can I tell her, should we just give them a little more hint now or no?
2: Well, next week.
3: Okay, next week. Chicago, circle your calendar. Mother did it in this year. So we got them coming. And who else we got coming?
2: We're going to see.
3: Okay. See.
2: We just, I mean, if we got them coming.
3: Yeah. Oh, yeah. And Minister Tim White.
2: And we got Tim,
3: yes,
2: White.
3: Yes.
2: Okay. And we have some others.
3: Yeah.
2: Chicago finest.
3: Yeah.
2: And we really don't need anybody from out of town. No. You know that we really don't.
3: Yeah.
2: Because Chicago is they're getting better,
3: yeah,
2: and better,
3: yeah,
2: and better.
3: And I think
2: they are, for real.
3: Yeah, I think
2: they're just getting better.
3: And Mother, I think
2: they're already good.
3: Yeah, I think we said we're gonna throw the Stars of Heaven back in.
2: The Stars of Heaven will definitely be there.
3: Absolutely.
2: Yes.
3: Them girls sung so
2: Baby,
3: they
2: God.
3: Had me crying. I forgot about my cane girl. I'm just running around.
2: I can't hardly take it.
3: Okay.
2: The women of faith are going to be there.
3: Oh, and there's some singing girls.
2: Uh-huh.
3: Wow.
2: And, yes, the women of faith are going to be there.
3: Chicago Circle, y'all, Canada, I'm telling y'all. And it's going to be a low price, too.
2: Very low.
3: All right. That's going to be second Sunday in November.
2: Second Sunday in November. The JLM Abundant Life Center.
3: Okay.
2: Yes. But anyway, Joy Wren Music Group presents Night of Joy, July 25th, 5 a.m. at the Lively Stone Missionary Baptist Church, 4939 West on Chicago Avenue. Pastor Jenkins is the host pastor. And they have a lot of guests. Oh, the exciting Holy Sons are going to be with them.
3: Yeah.
2: The Sons are going to be with them. Oh my God. Oh,
3: that's
2: my
3: all
2: God.
3: They
2: what did Jay say when he said, well, they call us a choir. No, that wasn't Jay said. That was the other young man that said that they call us a choir. One of them said it might have been Jay. Anyway, I don't care if they call them a choir. I don't care what they call them. They can sing.
3: Them boys.
2: And they sings. And we had a time. And they just thank you all. You know, they thank you all for everything. They thank you for being there with them. And the Stars of Heaven is going to be with Joy Wren. And True Unity is going to be with her as well. Earth and Vessel is going to be with her.
3: Okay.
2: And Women of Faith are going to be with her.
3: Mm.
2: It's going to be good.
3: Okay.
2: Yes, it's going to be good. Visions of Destiny.
3: Mm.
2: I think that may be a special guest.
3: Okay.
2: Yes. So it's going to be great.
3: Okay.
2: 4939 West on Chicago Avenue. And let me see. The tickets are very low.
3: Okay.
2: $20 in advance.
3: Okay.
2: $25 at the door.
3: Okay, that's good.
2: And come on out and support Joran, because Joran is everywhere. And she is a young lady. I mean, she's very, very young.
3: And she be at everybody's
2: program.
3: And
2: she's very young. Is she 12?
3: You see when she made an announcement last Sunday?
2: Is she 12 yet? Did she make 12 years old yet?
3: I think.
2: She might be 12.
3: Yes.
2: But anyway, she's everywhere. She have stage etiquette already. She have it all, y'all.
3: That's going to be a Livingstone, right?
2: That's going to be a Livingstone.
3: Okay.
2: 4939 West on Chicago Avenue. I plan to be there July 25th. Okay.
3: Okay, Mom, we got to pay some more bills.
2: Yes.
3: Brian P. Pickett, Funeral Home, one of the leading funeral homes in Chicago in the nation. Being located right here on the great west side of Chicago, 5301 West Madison Street. Listen, they aim to please. They got everything in one spot. Listen, ladies and gentlemen, they got the... you can get your flowers there, you can get your program there, and you need to go upstairs and check out their beautiful, beautiful banquet hall. You can have receptions there, they can have prayer service there,
2: anything.
3: Mm-hmm. Listen, call for more information. That's 312-642-5359. That's 312-642-5359. Listen, I'm telling you, when Brian do your body, listen, they know that it's been done. Mama, when you touch them, they be so warm, you want to lay over and go to glory with them.
2: No, I don't feel like that.
3: You're so

0: but mother, check this part out. And it's, I get the Holy
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0: Ghost.
1: And Mondays is wing day.
0: What you say? And I think that's
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0: 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Chicago, you don't have to do nothing. Call them right now, let them serve you. And that's at 3820 West Chicago Avenue. And listen, y'all, if you go there and you go in there and sing, you may get something. As Mr. Tim always say, go up there, get close to the winner, and this all you have to say at the count of three. 1, 2, 3.
1: 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Dial 773-846-8221. 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That is Ilana's Boutique, 7511 South on Cottage Grove, where she have all of the latest fashions, all of the colors, all of the sizes. She definitely have your size, because she have all sizes from petite to queen. She have it.
0: Wow.
1: And all kinds of accessories. I want to say good morning to everyone around Hope Excel Reaching the World Academy. And they're located 4821 West on Chicago Avenue in the Austin community. Welcome to Hope Excel Reaching the World Academy. 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Hope Excel provides a nurturing environment for African-American children, with teachers who specialize in diverse learning styles. They will take the age of 3, must be potty trained, and they can graduate out of the second grade right there at Hope Excel Reaching the World, 4821 West on Chicago Avenue. They have all kinds of programs. After school programs, they teach the computer classes where, you know, the children's come in here now knowing how to work the computers, you know.
0: Yes.
1: They take them on all kinds of field trips. They teach them all kinds of games like pickleball, bowling. They go on farm trips as well. So you can call Pastor Krista Kyles at 773-362-1076. That's 773-362-1076. Call her today. And if you don't get her, I know it's the holiday. If you call her, just leave it on her phone. Leave a message. She'll get back to you. That's Hope Excel Reaching the World Academy.
0: Okay.
1: All right. Well, the time now is 9:33. We got a few minutes left. And I think I paid all of my bills.
0: Pay all your bills.
1: I don't think I have any bills left.
0: Mm-mm.
1: And I would just like to reiterate on the birthday. The big birthday.
0: Okay. The big 80th birthday.
1: The big birthday celebration on tomorrow.
0: Overseer.
1: Pastor Towns. Overseer.
0: Yes.
1: Overseer Pastor Joe Towns.
0: Yes, and his beautiful wife.
1: 1432 West on 79th Street at the Prayer Center Baptist Church. It is his 80th birthday celebration. Mm-hmm. He says, come one, come all. They're going to even have some food around in the place, too.
0: Yeah.
1: And all seats are free. Please bring a liberal donation. There's going to be some good, some good quartet singing going on up in there on tomorrow.
0: Okay.
1: You do not want to miss it. And if you cannot stay, just come by.
0: Absolutely.
1: And just say hello to him.
0: Say hello.
1: Shake his hand.
0: Right.
1: And put a little something in his hand.
0: Yeah.
1: And then you can just go on back out the door if you

0: if that's how you feel,
1: right.
0: if that's what you want to do. But
1: and
0: just show up.
1: And it's going to be really good.
0: It's going to be really good.
1: It's going to
0: But right now, we're going to have some good gospel
1: music.
0: Let's go. 1390.

0: Okay. Happy in Jesus. Hey, Chicago.
1: The Suns.
0: Yes, there's Chicago. I got some good news. Thank you, Bishop Lindsay, for sending us this good news. Chicago, will you please help me celebrate the one and only I-Queen of Quartet and I radio station in Mississippi. Mother, you didn't tell me about this. Well, congratulations. I
1: just found out about it.
0: Did you just find out? Well, I tell y'all what. Listen, our radio station in Mississippi, we want to congratulate the one and only Sister Kathy Locken for the what? Nominee?
1: Mm-hmm.
0: What? Mama, are you serious?
1: Let me see that. Let me see that.
0: We want to take our time on that one.
1: Okay, New Wave Gospel Radio.
0: Uh-huh.
1: Station.
0: We can't say the station.
1: The station in Mississippi. Congratulates our station owner, Kathy Lockett, for her nomination for the 2026 Mississippi Gospel Music Awards. Gospel Announcers of the Year, the Mississippi Gospel Music Awards, will be held Sunday, July. It says Sunday, July 2026.
0: Okay.
1: But we got to have the date up here at 5 p.m. at the Jackson Convention Center, 105 East Pasagula Street in Jackson, Mississippi.
0: That's going to be Mississippi.
1: Uh-huh. For more information, go on the World Wide Web at jmaainc.com. And you can vote for me. www.jmaainc.com. So this is Nashville down there. You know, they have this every year.
0: Okay.
1: And this has been going on for a long time. They have the gospel part.
0: Okay.
1: And then they have the R&B part.
0: Okay.
1: Yes.
0: So we need Chicago and Mississippi people.
1: Yes. On Sundays, it's the gospel. And then that Monday, it's the R&B.
0: Okay.
1: Yes. So I am up. Right. Ben,
0: come on, Chicago, Mississippi.
1: Gospel announcer of the year.
0: Woo!
1: Ooh, you all better vote for me.
0: Come on, give it out one more time, Mama.
1: www.jmaain.com. So that's going to take place in July. So, you know, I had planned to go down south in July.
0: Okay.
1: So I will be there.
0: Okay.
1: But like here, Lindsay, you got to call us back and tell us the date now.
0: Send us some.
1: It's because it says Sunday, July 2026.
0: Okay.
1: But it's got to tell us the date. All right.
0: Hey, well, Mother, we just talk about these churches. Listen, y'all, you're looking for somewhere to go. We're going to let Mama start off because, you know, she got to talk about her greatest church in the world.
1: Of course. You know, the greatest pastor in the world.
0: Oh, yeah. And, you know, I give it to you for the West Side.
1: Okay,
0: go ahead.
1: All right. Good morning to my church family, the Mount Vernon Baptist Church, where our pastor is the Reverend Dr. Johnny L. Miller, and we are located at 2622 West on Jackson Boulevard, and our service starts with Sunday school at 9 a.m. in person, and our regular morning service starts at 10 a.m., and we're out of there before 12 o'clock. If you want to go to the restaurant and eat or whatever you want to do, you can go, you know. And we done heard some good singing.
0: Mm-hmm.
1: We done got the word. Mm-hmm. We done heard some good preaching.
0: Yes, Lord.
1: And I mean some good preaching, good fellowship.
0: Mm-hmm.
1: Look, I'm just telling you all, this is the greatest church in the whole city of Chicago. This is the greatest city in the state of Illinois.
0: You better be glad he's my friend.
1: And we have the greatest pastor.
0: Yeah, I got to give you that.
1: In the world.
0: Yes.
1: In the world.
0: Really?
1: Okay.
0: Okay.
1: And that's none other than the one and only the Reverend Dr. Johnny L. Miller.
0: I thought you were going to say my name.
1: Good morning to the voices in the Willis Missionary Baptist Church, 3737 South on Wabash. There you will find Pastor Merlin Russell, Sunday school is at 9 a.m. on worship 11 a.m. and evening services at 3:30 p.m. Good morning to True Light Ministries all the way down in Mississippi, Yazoo City. Pastor Carl Cowens, co-pastor Catherine Cowens. Sunday school is at 9 a.m. on worship 10 a.m. and Bible class Wednesday evenings at 6:30 p.m. Good morning to Zoe Life Ministries International, 5151 West on Madison Street. Dr. John T. Abercrombie Jr., Apostle and Pastor Rosemary Abercrombie. And their Sunday school is at 9 a.m. until 9:45. Regular service begins at 10 a.m. And service can be viewed across the week on YouTube and on Facebook. And also, we're soliciting your prayers for the Abercrombie family for the passing of Apostle Abercrombie's niece. Oh my God. And that service will be on next Friday, which is July 10th. At the church, and that's going to be his niece's service. And so we're just asking for prayers for the family. And that is my family, of course, because, yes, that's my brother. You know, Mom, when my mother passed away, and Mother Abercrombie came to me and she said, "Kathy, I know your mom is gone." And I thought that was just so great for her to do that. And it was. And that was an honor. She says that your mother's gone now. And she said, "Nobody can take the place of your biological mom." She said, "But I'm your mama. I'm your mother now." She said, "I love you and those children. And anything mama can do for you," she said, "just let me know." And when me and Don got married, mama was right there. Mom stood for me. Wow. Mom rode in a car with me, everything. And she was just a doll. She's just amazing. A sweetheart. Yeah. So right. The Abercrombies are my family. Yes, they are. And that is my brother.
0: Okay. Well, good morning to New Greater St. John Missionary Baptist Church. 3101 West Warren Boulevard. And y'all know that's the one Dr. Leroy Eddie. And that service every Sunday morning, early morning service at 8 a.m. Sunday school at 9 a.m. Go there. Good morning to Greater Rock Missionary Baptist Church, where Dr. James is the great pastor. And y'all know they have some good church over there. And they are located at
1: 710.
0: Okay.
1: South Independent.
0: All right. And they got 18 that mother. Mm-hmm. All right.
1: Oh, well, 718.
0: Yeah.
1: Oh, well, that's what it is.
0: Mm-hmm.
1: 718.
0: Look at that confused spirit. All right, y'all. Greater Rock, Greater Rose here, Missionary Baptist Church, the one and only pastor. We call him Pastor Pete. Listen, you talking about some good down-home Mississippi serving? You need to go right over there every Sunday at 3137 West Rosebell Road. You can call for more information, 773-277-3847. Sunday school at 9:30. Morning worship at 11 a.m. And I tell you, they have church over there. The new Upper Room Church. We want to say good morning to them. They have service. Mother, they don't have it here. But
1: That's Pastor Quentin Williams.
0: Okay.
1: That is Pastor Quentin Williams at the new Upper Room, 27079 Weston Roosevelt Road. And they have their Sunday school is at 9:30 a.m. Mm-hmm. And their regular morning service is 11:30 a.m. Bible study every Wednesday at 7 p.m. And that is Pastor Quentin Williams.
0: Wow. Okay. See, that was so small. All right. And then don't you forget about that great church, Prayer Center Baptist Church, located at 1432 West 79th Street. I tell you, they have some good church over there. The one and only pastor,
1: Didi.
0: And the one and only overseer,
1: Joe
0: Towns. All right. And tomorrow, we want to say again, happy birthday to you. And we're going to see you on tomorrow. Congratulations. Their service is every Sunday at 12 noon. Mm-hmm. And every Sunday evening, they are having some church.
1: That's right.
0: Quartet. All right. And that's at 1432 West 79th Street. All right. See you there.
1: All right. Well, our time is up. We only got about like 2 minutes left, I think. Yes, 9:53. We only have but a few minutes left. But we're going to say our byes now so we can go out here with a good quartet music. All right. And I just want to say to everybody, thank you for listening. Thank you for watching online. Thank you, thank you, thank you so much. And I love all of you all. And there is nothing you can do about it. Okay?
2: And don't try.
1: And I just want to leave with you to be careful for this holiday weekend. It is the 4th of July. So much is happening. Mm-hmm. And just be careful and be prayerful. Absolutely. All right. And treat everybody the way that you would want to be treated. Don't do anything to anyone else that you would not want done to you. Treat everybody the way that you would want to be treated. I love you, Chicago. Good morning.
2: Good morning, Chicago.

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1: Book of Revelation, chapter 7, verses 16 and 17. Yes, sir. They shall hunger no more, neither shall they thirst.

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1: I want to tell you what I did. I put it all in his hand. Grab somebody by the hand and tell them, you don't have to worry.

0: in alternative health and natural pain relief. She's a published author. She's dedicated the past 20 years of her professional career to educating and empowering others to be their own health advocate. She's made appearances on television programs such as Life Today with James Robison, the Christian Television Network, and Doctor to Doctor. She's also been a guest on over 500 secular and Christian radio and TV shows, including The Daily Buzz and Fox affiliates all over the country. Dr. Jana also serves as a member of the American Association of Pharmaceutical Scientists, and she's also a member of the American Association of Nutritional Consultants, and she's created several health formulas now that are literally helping millions of people out there regain their health and wellness. And Dr. Jana, I want to get right into this. I mean, we're talking about pain today. And it always amazes me that, you know, we have the technology to put men on the moon and bring them back again.
1: We do.
0: And yet we can't seem to get a handle on pain relief. I mean, what's going on?
1: The last time I was here, it was estimated that 43 million Americans were dealing with pain in their bodies.
0: That's just astounding.
1: But now that number's doubled to an estimated 86 million American adults. And that's why I'm here today. I really want to talk to you about this epidemic.
0: Well, what kind of pain are we talking about here?
1: All the itises, rheumatoid and osteoarthritis. Mm-hmm. We got the bursitis, the tendonitis. We have fibromyalgia, neck pain and low back pain, mm-hmm. hip pain, knee pain, joint pain. And of course, we have injuries, you know, mm-hmm. and we have the mm-hmm. weekend warrior type things too. Mm-hmm. And actually, Chris, there's over 100 different types of pain syndromes. But the real issue, Chris, is we're failing to get to the root cause of the pain.
0: What's causing this pain epidemic out there? I mean, what is going on?
1: It's just the day that we live in right now. We have more stress than ever before.
0: Yeah, exactly.
1: And that causes pain syndromes ultimately. But I can tell you that there is a real natural solution that can help you get to the root cause of that pain. Mm-hmm. I created my glucosamine cream to take that cream, apply it exactly to where it hurts, mm-hmm. rub it in. It goes in instantly. Because I wanted to give targeted relief immediately.
0: Okay, so, all right.
1: If you're in pain, you want relief now.
0: Exactly. Well, how fast does your formula work?
1: Within 15 minutes.
0: Really?
1: 15 minutes. It's worked for me, my family, and hundreds of thousands of other people.
0: Now, for someone that may be interested in considering your glucosamine cream, I mean, what can it really do for you?
1: Okay, first of all, in 15 minutes, you're going to see a reduced pain.
0: Okay.
1: And it's going to help your body to lower inflammation. And with the inflammation lowered, you're mm-hmm. going to repair and rebuild your joints. That's going to in turn restore flexibility and mobility. You'll see daily, you'll begin to regain your life. You're going to play with your children and grandchildren again. You can get on the floor and get back up off the floor. You can exercise.
0: Right.
1: You can lose weight.
0: Right.
1: You're going to get around with more ease and comfort. And sleep, very importantly, if you can start to sleep again, because I know from personal experience that if you're in pain, you can't sleep. And mm-hmm. that's very important mm-hmm. when it comes to repairing, regenerating, and reclaiming your life.
0: And people out there are using your formula and getting these benefits?
1: Absolutely. They are, Chris. I hear it every single day. As a matter of fact, I have a few emails and letters that I brought with me, if you have a moment to hear a couple
0: sure,
1: of them.
0: Sure.
1: This is one from Henry from Ohio. He says, I've been suffering from rheumatoid arthritis for many, many years. I'm 77 years old.
0: Hmm.
1: I've been using Celebrex and Vioxx and other medications, but never had favorable results. I decided to order your glucosamine cream and have been very pleased with the results. I am now pain-free, for which I thank you.
0: Hmm.
1: I also have an email quickly from Florence from Hollywood who wrote, it's a miracle. I'm back to working in my yard and riding my bike thanks to you. So those are just little things that I've gotten, but there are hundreds to back those up. So there is a natural way to do this. And through the course of the show, we're going to give the listeners some real help.
0: Folks, I want to take a moment here to let you listeners know that if you want to try Dr. Janet's Extra Strength Glucosamine Pain Relief Formula, there's a special toll-free number to call. 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

0: 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Okay, well, if you're just joining us, we've been talking with Dr. Janet McCarroll. She's a natural health expert. She's also an expert in dealing with pain relief. But we've been talking about how pain has a devastating effect on our overall health, and now how her glucosamine cream, this is a natural solution, is a way to really get to the, the root cause.
1: That's right.
0: Of pain in the body. Before we get into that, Dr. Janet, I'm going to ask you, I know this is hard for you because this is emotional, but I think it's important for people to understand how you got to where you are today or why, what's driving you. And if you could share that story, I'd sure appreciate it.
1: Well, it was birthed out of a lot of personal pain and pain that my husband had years ago. He had severe osteoarthritis throughout his body. At the same time, I had fibromyalgia.
0: Right.
1: So I was really on a quest to find something all natural to help him have a better quality of life and for myself as well. I mean, I had to function and raise three children during that time.
0: Mm-hmm. Well, let's talk a little bit about what's in your glucosamine cream.
1: Well, I did a lot of research on glucosamine. I knew how good it was. So I came across the fact that emu oil is a powerful natural anti-inflammatory and can carry most any ingredient right through your skin and deliver relief to your area of pain.
0: Okay.
1: So I took emu oil and glucosamine. I used boswellia, which is an Indian herb that's an anti-inflammatory.
0: Okay.
1: Bromelain, that's an enzyme known to be an anti-inflammatory.
0: Okay.
1: MSM, a natural organic sulfur that is also just as important as glucosamine in rebuilding and repairing our joints.
0: Yeah.
1: And so I put that all together in a cream that actually has no odor. It's greaseless. It doesn't freeze the pain. It doesn't burn the pain. It doesn't irritate your skin. Goes in 15 minutes later, you have relief. And so that's why I'm here, to share what I know and share what I have.
0: Right.
1: Because it
0: works. And I have this here, by the way, folks. Glucosamine cream, it comes in a plastic dispenser that has a pump top on it.
1: It's a pump and it's metered. You'll need 1 to 2 pumps, depending on the area of pain, of inflammation.
0: Right.
1: But sanitary, you know, no contamination. So you don't have to worry about it becoming rancid.
0: Okay. Now, in terms of this getting into your body, then you're talking about a couple things right here. Not only relieving the pain, but also
1: rebuilding
0: the rebuilding part. So, how does that work?
1: Once you apply the cream to that area that you're going to target, you get the inflammation to go down, and the body heals itself. The body heals itself, provided you give it the raw materials it needs. I'm giving you what you need for your body to take over and do the job it was meant to do, and that's heal.
0: Okay. And this is safe. You did nothing you have to worry about here?
1: You don't have to worry about a thing. If you're taking drugs for pain, it won't conflict with that at all. None of these ingredients
0: do. Okay, I was
1: going to
0: ask that. Okay. So what is then a realistic expectation? If somebody calls today and wants to try your glucosamine cream, what would you tell them?
1: I would say within the first 15 minutes, you're going to notice that your pain is greatly reduced or even eliminated.
0: Okay.
1: And then over time, you're going to rebuild and repair your joints with that inflammation being taken down. That's going to restore flexibility and mobility. And sleep, I mean, if you can sleep again, that's where our bodies get all of our recuperative, regenerative ability to heal. And then with that being taken care of, all the things that you love to do, you can start doing again, traveling, exercising, so you can lose weight,
0: right.
1: You can socialize with family and friends, you can be the life of the party.
0: Yeah, pain really changes who you are because of all of these other things. You
1: That's
0: just
1: right.
0: can't do, or it's very difficult to deal with in terms of living a normal life.
1: That's
0: or trying
1: right.
0: to live
1: well,
0: a normal
1: life. Well, you
0: can't.
1: You're right. You
0: right.
1: can't live a normal life anymore.
0: Right.
1: Your life has changed forever until
0: yeah.
1: you get this thing taken care of. And you can.
0: Yeah. And you've got people out there that are already getting great results, right?
1: I brought some more emails and letters if you'd like to hear them.
0: Sure.
1: Okay. Let's see. Chris, here's one from Beverly from California. I would love for you to know how happy I am with your product. My feet and legs are usually in pain from being overweight and on my feet all day. At night, I can hardly get to sleep from the pain. I discovered by applying glucosamine to the painful areas, I'm able to get a good night's sleep. Thank you so much for making this possible. Here's one more, Chris, from Darlene from Pittsburgh, Pennsylvania. It's a miracle in a tube that truly does take away the pain. It works as nothing else I've ever tried. It worked quickly and eliminated all of the pain. You know, so to me, you know.
0: Are these kinds of responses unusual?
1: No.
0: Really?
1: They're the usual.
0: Really?
1: They're the usual. I mean, I must say that it does my heart good to hear these things because I know what it's like to suffer and I know what it's like to get relief. And every time, you know, I get one of these emails or these letters, it just confirms it. Hundreds of thousands of people have used my cream with great results.
0: That's great. Mm-hmm. All right, folks, I want to take a moment here to let you listeners know that if you want to try Dr. Janet's Extra Strength Glucosamine Pain Relief Formula, there's a special toll-free number to call. 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So what do you think, folks? This is pretty interesting, isn't it? Pain obviously is something that is a huge epidemic in this country. I don't think there's many of us, or any of us for that matter, that has not experienced pain from time to time, or maybe it's more serious, more chronic. And looking for a real solution here, understanding that perhaps the pharmaceutical approach is now we know is not the best approach at this point because there are so many side effects associated with these drugs out there.
1: That's right.
0: But looking at it from a natural standpoint and Dr. Janet's glucosamine cream, maybe make some sense here. I mean, this is again, putting back into your body. We do seem to discover time and time again that when you give your body what it needs, it knows what to do with it.
1: It does.
0: Knows how to fix the problem. It's only if it doesn't get those things
1: right.
0: that you continue to have the problem. And again, we've been talking about Dr. Janet's glucosamine cream, and this is a number of ingredients that you put together.
1: Right.
0: And is this good for any type of pain?
1: If you have pain of any kind, it's going to make a difference. I mean, I don't care how extreme it is mm-hmm. and how minimal it is. It's going to give you relief. Now, if it's more extreme, of course, it may take a little longer. Mm-hmm. If you can take your pain from a 10 to a 5 and on right. down the line with continued use, mm-hmm. well, I'm telling you, that's very doable.
0: Yeah.
1: So this is really exciting to be able to share this with you.
0: Yeah. Again, I think one of the things that is important for people to understand, because mm-hmm. it's very unique, this is a cream.
1: Yes.
0: This is not a supplement. Yet
1: no.
0: there are lots of supplements out there.
1: Uh-huh.
0: And what do you tell someone that comes into your office and says, well, mm-hmm. Dr. Janet, you know, I've tried this, I've tried that, I've tried this, I've tried all of
1: right.
0: these things, and it did not
1: right.
0: work. So therefore, the natural approach doesn't work.
1: First of all, for glucosamine, or MSM for that matter, it takes 90 days for them to notice something, if in fact they're going to notice anything, because they may not be breaking down and absorbing
0: this
1: and utilizing
0: if
1: you're taking it orally.
0: Mm-hmm.
1: And after 3 months, people give up. People in pain, they want relief and they want it now.
0: Right.
1: And that's
0: right.
1: why I developed this cream. Again, 15 minutes, and I am telling you, you'll notice that it's going to the good.
0: Mm-hmm.
1: And so I just give you a challenge, you know, try it. You have nothing to lose.
0: Okay, again, we're talking about Dr. Janet's glucosamine cream here. And Dr. Janet, I mean, somebody calls today, gets your cream, and tries it. What should they expect, realistically?
1: Within the first 15 minutes, as you use the cream, you'll notice the pain diminishes. And just as slowly as you got out of life,
0: mm-hmm.
1: you'll start to see yourself come back into life, and you'll see you'll want to call people again. You'll want to talk on the phone. You know, you'll want to go see your neighbors. You'll
0: mm-hmm.
1: want to go
0: mm-hmm.
1: take your kids to the park. You'll want to walk your dog again.
0: Yeah.
1: You'll want to do all these things.
0: I think it's just simple things. You'll wash the car.
1: The things other people take for granted.
0: Right, right.
1: You'll be
0: right.
1: able to do.
0: Right. But on the other hand, people want to know that mm-hmm. This is not just you saying this. They want to know that other people out there have been in their situations and
1: right.
0: have gotten results.
1: Well, I have letters and emails from people all over the country. Does my heart good,
0: yeah.
1: you know, to hear back. I have an email from Kay from New York. She says, I have arthritis in too many places and recently broke my right wrist. All these aches and pains are lessened within a few minutes of using the glucosamine cream. Your dispenser is easy to use and was especially appreciated when my wrist wasn't working very well. I will not be without this product. Here's one more. I've lost the pain in my knees and I can walk without any problems, climb stairs, sleep at night without pain. I'm so glad I heard about the cream. It makes me want to wake up in the morning. And that's exactly what we were just talking
0: that's
1: about.
0: That's interesting. Makes me want to wake up in the morning.
1: You see what I mean?
0: All right, folks. 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Okay, well, this has been really, really enlightening. We've been talking about pain, which unfortunately is a difficult subject for so many people. And we've been talking about Dr. Janet's glucosamine cream, which contains proven pain-fighting ingredients that not only help to reduce or even eliminate your pain, but also mm-hmm. help to rebuild. And
1: that's
0: I think
1: right.
0: That's so important. There is an opportunity here to get on a path back to ultimate health.
1: You know, with pain, you have this what-if thinking. What if this isn't going to get better? Am I going to wind up in a wheelchair?
0: Yeah.
1: What do I have? Is
0: right.
1: this terminal? Is this
0: right.
1: going to take me out? What's going to happen to my family?
0: Right.
1: What's going to happen to my job? So this is what America is going through. And the stress only perpetuates the pain syndrome.
0: Mm-hmm.
1: And so I'm here to tell you that help is on its way. It's time to take charge. Be proactive. Pick up the phone and try this.
0: So your glucosamine cream is all natural.
1: All natural.
0: And you just rub this right in the area
1: of
0: pain.
1: Put it right where it hurts.
0: Doesn't stink.
1: No
0: smell. Doesn't, and it's,
1: not,
0: and it's not greasy.
1: Won't ruin your clothes.
0: And this is safe. You don't have to worry about interactions.
1: No,
0: nothing
1: not
0: to be
1: at
0: concerned
1: all.
0: About there. I meant to ask you, is this something that you can continue to use or should continue to use after, you know, let's say that you don't have pain anymore, but
1: keep
0: you still
1: replenishing.
0: Keep, yeah.
1: If it happened once, it can happen again.
0: Yeah.
1: So you want to keep replenishing all those building blocks that help us remain flexible.
0: Right.
1: So
0: right.
1: there you have it. It works. It works. I'm living proof. So.
0: And what should you notice when you start using it?
1: More flexibility, less pain. You'll have more mobility. You're going to sleep better.
0: Mm-hmm.
1: You're going to get back into life.
0: Mm-hmm.
1: You know, it's funny. I have people tell me the first and second day they use it. They go, you know, I have a feeling for the first time that my well-being's returning.
0: Mm-hmm.
1: I'm going to be all right.
0: Yeah. And there are literally thousands of people that have benefited already.
1: Absolutely. We know that for a fact. The letters don't stop coming in. So
0: well, can you share a few more with us?
1: Sure. Let's see. I brought some more with me here. We've got Pam from Douglasville, Georgia. She says, my finger swelled and my doctor said it was carpal tunnel syndrome. And I couldn't get any relief, so I rubbed a glucosamine cream on my fingers and hand, and the pain was instantly gone. I keep this by my bed, in my purse, and at my workstation. Thank you, Dr. Janet. And Agnes sent this letter. I knit for hours at a time. It takes all the oil from my skin, and my hands were so bad that they were cracked, bleeding, and very itchy. Plus, my hands hurt a lot, too, sometimes waking me up at night. I would use your glucosamine cream on my hands, and I'd have to tell you that it's better than any hand cream or lotions. Plus, the aching and pain have faded, and my hands have never been so smooth. Emu oil also is an incredible skin conditioner, so that's a side benefit, too.
0: Yeah.
1: So, you know, there's just all kinds of things as the testimonies keep pouring in.
0: Yeah.
1: So.
0: Well, Dr. Janet, unfortunately, we're about out of time here. Any final words of encouragement you want to leave with our listeners today?
1: Yes, absolutely, Chris. You know, pain, it can be your friend because it alerts you to take action. But pain becomes your enemy when you fail to take action. And that's what this show is all about. I want to encourage you to become proactive and go to the root cause of your pain. Mm-hmm. And I've offered you a real proven solution that's helped hundreds of thousands of people just like you across America over the past 10 years find relief. Now you can be one of them. True healthcare reform begins with you. Try my glucosamine cream. You have nothing to lose except your pain. And remember this, it works. It works. It works.
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9: 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Now, my name is spelled C-O-R-B as in boy, Y. Corby Bush, B-U-S-H, Corby Bush Ministries on Facebook. It is an encouragement to me because it helps me to understand that you are there and that you are listening to me. So join me on my Facebook page. Follow, like, share, comment. I want to know you're there on Facebook at Corby Bush Ministries. Let me send a warm shout out to the Light of Liberty Church in Oak Park, Illinois, the church that I pastor right there at the corner of Austin and Washington, to West Washington, Oak Park, Illinois. I'm excited about Light of Liberty, and I want to send a shout out to each one of them, and especially to one of our key leaders at Light of Liberty Church, Mother Delphine Richardson. God bless you, Mother, and God bless the ministry of Light of Liberty Church. Now, for a very, very long time, I've been speaking about worship. On this radio broadcast and my other broadcasts around the nation, I've been speaking about worship, what true worship is. You know, as I've been traveling, I've been watching the news in all of the cities where I've been traveling, and I've watched how there's been so much murder across this country and around the world. I was just in a particular country. I won't call the name of that country, but while I was there, several murders, some horrific murders, took place while I was there. And I look at God, our God, and when we observe him in scripture, our God is a God of justice. He is a God of justice. And I want you to know life is valuable. And to just take to snuff someone's life out for literally nothing at all, there has to be another way for us to deal with one another without murder. We don't have to show dissent through murder. And I was looking at that, and I was looking at the justice of our God, the holiness and the righteousness of our God. Our God is a just God. And when we worship God, we worship him, number one, for who he himself has revealed himself to be. Across this nation and in this city, there is so much happening. But I want to tell you, as we get ready to go to this special song, I know you say, Pastor Corby Bush, you play this song all the time, but this song says the sentiments of my heart. In times like these, we need a savior. We need a savior in times like these. I'm going to ask you to listen, and Pastor Corby Bush will be right back in just a few moments.

0: Listen, I really believe in that song. Be very sure that your anchor holds at a time like this and grips the solid rock. I think about the scripture in Hebrews that says we ran to him. We ran to our Savior. We cling to him. We ran to him for safety and for security. We ran to him. As you look at what you should be doing in your own life.
1: I have so many people who ask me, Pastor Corby Bush, can you pray for me? What is the purpose for my life? What do you think my gift is? What do you think I should be doing with my life? So many young people ask me that question. You know what? Many of them ask me that question because they're embarking upon careers and they're being elevated to positions that they've never been in before. What should be my purpose? What should I do with my life? And you know what I always tell people? Draw near to God. Sanctify yourself. Walk in holiness. Live your life right. When a person is living their lives righteously, they're living their lives by the power of the Holy Spirit. They're living their lives according to the Word of God. I'm not talking about self-righteousness. I'm talking about yielding to the Holy Spirit and letting Him, allowing Him to lead you and guide you through the authority of Scripture in how you live your life every single day. It will become apparent to you what you should be. You remember on an earlier broadcast, I said about delighting yourself in the Lord, which means getting involved with God. It doesn't mean getting involved with auxiliaries in your church, even though that's not bad. It's not talking about making sure you make it to choir rehearsal, to deacon's meeting. No, getting involved with God is your personal, intimate, dynamic relationship with Jesus Christ. It's you speaking to God. It's you talking and fellowshipping with him, fellowshipping with people who love him as you do. We got to stop having all our association and conversation with people who are anti-God, who don't believe in God, who don't believe in worship, who don't believe in praising God, who don't believe in living for God. Every praise is to our God. Another songwriter put out a song, My Hallelujah belongs to him. My hallelujah belongs to God. I want to challenge each one of you, as even tomorrow you may be going to church. I want you to, in your worship, in your praise, I want you to make sure that God eternal, God our Father, his Son, the Lord Jesus Christ, the blessed Holy Spirit is the object of our praise. It's the object of our praise. And beloved, today, I want to play the Brown Sisters. They were a unique group here in Chicago. This is a Chicago-grown group in the city of Chicago. Their father pastored here. Their mother's a beautiful woman. They are a group that was cultivated right here in Chicago. But this particular song that they sing does what my lesson is amplifying today. It magnifies God, the focus, the honor, the glory, the attention is placed on our Heavenly Father, His blessed Son, Jesus Christ, the blessed Holy Spirit. Listen as the Brown Sisters sing now, our God is an awesome God. He's an awesome God. And I'll be right back to talk to you about that.

you know what? That song always blesses me because, again, it brings our attention. It brings our attention to the object of our worship. If Christ is not the center of our worship, if God is not the center of our worship, if he is not the object of our worship, then it's not worship. It's not to arouse the crowd or to get an emotional reaction from people. No, the focus, the words, the focus, the object of our worship is God eternal. While I am speaking, there are some of you right now, you are now, right now, engaged in worship, and just like me, you can sense the presence of Almighty God as we worship God and see him as central, as essential, as the object of our worship. That our praise and our honor, it all belongs to God. It all belongs to God. Now, I know that there are some of you, like myself, who have been in all kinds of difficult circumstances. Recently, I went through a great trial, just recently. And the trial seemed as if it would take me out. But even in the midst of the trial, I worshiped God. I gave him the glory. I gave him the praise. I gave him the fruit of my lips. I didn't turn my heart to complaining and to complaining and to negative speaking and evil speaking. I continued in my suffering to praise God. You know, I noticed that when you look at Scripture, Scripture talks a great deal about believers who suffer. Many times in our country, because people in our country don't actually suffer, you know, for the name of Jesus Christ. We're not suffering because we're reading our Bibles, or suffering because we're going to church, or suffering because we were converted and born again and received the Spirit. We're not suffering because of that. Many of you, when you received the Lord Jesus Christ, the church welcomed you with open arms. But this is not the case across the world. As we look at our brothers and sisters, and you remember in a former broadcast, I began to talk to you about how we have to see our identity with all of God's people around the world. We are not the only people saved. And if you think that you're the only person saved, you're in a bad situation, because there are people across this world who name the name of the Lord Jesus, and many of them are in environments and cultures where they are suffering because of the name of Jesus Christ. But even in the time of suffering, there are so many who are praising God. I heard another pastor say something, and when this pastor said what he said, I could identify with what the pastor said because I had experienced the exact same thing that this pastor was speaking about. I was hesitant to speak about it because I said, when people hear me talk about this, they're going to think that I'm repeating what I heard this other pastor say. But I'm not repeating what I heard him say. I can identify with what he said because I had the very similar experience. Once I was teaching at a pastor's conference in another country, and it was a very poor village that I was having the pastor's conference in. So many pastors from around that area came until the number really swelled. The number swelled to over 1,000, and it was plus 1,000, maybe closer to 2,000 people who met with us, pastors, evangelists, and church leaders who met with us. And we did not have enough material to give out to each one of the pastors. We had purchased study Bibles for the pastors in their language, but we did not have enough study Bibles in their language to pass to every person that was there. And I watched during a break. I watched the pastors take their Bibles and rip them into different sections and give them to other people in the meeting so they could at least have a part of the Bible.
My heart was so broken and touched when they did this. But they did it because they knew that this was going to be the only copy of the Word of God that these people would have. And many of them were suffering. But do you know, in the middle of their suffering, one of the pastors came up to me and said to me, "Bishop, we don't eat every day. We don't eat every day. We may get a meal maybe 2 or 3 times a week." And I said, "What about your children? What about your little babies? What about your children?" They said, "We sacrifice what we have to give to our children so that our children can survive." And this was in a pastor's conference. And of course, later on, my church, both churches, Light of Liberty Church and Greater Harvest Church, both sent contributions to assist, and still to this day, send contributions to assist those that need to eat in that particular area. But let me tell you something. Their worship was fervent. Their worship was great. It's not only given to us to believe on his name, but to also suffer for his name's sake. The scripture said, if any man suffer as a Christian, happy is he. The scripture says to us not to be concerned about those fiery trials which have come to try us, as if some strange thing had happened to us. But I want to tell you that even in the midst of the time of temptation, of the time of trial, of the time of anguish, and you're going through pain and grief, you still, as a believer that's filled with God's Spirit, have the obligation, the responsibility, and the honor and privilege of giving God praise and worship as a citizen of another place. Even though we live here as citizens in our country, we are citizens of a new country, of a greater place. And we give God praise and honor, even though we have to go through. I believe it's Psalms 149. He said, "This honor God has given to all his saints. Praise ye the Lord." He's given us the honor of thanksgiving. We are a royal priesthood, a holy nation, a peculiar and particular people that we should show forth the praises of him who brought us out of darkness into his marvelous light. So today, as you prepare your heart to worship God, remember always the object of your worship. Do you know, I've seen people that walked away from the church, and they would blame people in the church. "I walked away because of Mother so-and-so. She had a nasty attitude. She would never speak to me on Sunday." And they say, "Oh, I'm not ever coming back to church again because I don't like the music." I know one brother left the church. He said, "I can't stand drums. And every church you go to got drums, so I ain't going to church no more." So many people have so many reasons to walk away. But I always ask people, why lose your faith over something somebody else did? Christ Jesus hasn't done anything to you. Christ has not offended you. God has not the one to blame for what that person did. Honor him, respect him, praise him. As he said to Malachi, to tell Israel in Malachi 1, "Listen, am I your father?" he says, "Then where is my honor? Am I your master? Then where is my respect?" Let's give God the glory that is due his name and praise him and worship him, as the scripture says, in the beauty of holiness. Now, I want you to please join me on my Facebook page, Corby Bush Ministries. There are going to be some special things there, especially in the month of August. And so I'm asking every listener that's listening to me now, so please watch and listen to Pastor Bush on Facebook. Follow me. Become a follower today of Corby Bush Ministries on Facebook. I'm looking at my Facebook page, looking for you to join and follow me today. Like, share, make comments. I'm looking for you to follow Pastor Corby Bush on Corby Bush Ministries. Before I go to the next song, let me say this to you. My heart is broken. My heart is broken. On this week, I received the call that one of the finest men that I've ever met in my life has passed away. And that's the Bishop, James Curtis Austin, of the great St. Luke Church of God in Christ here in Chicago. Listen to me. He was one of the finest men I've ever met. He helped me in the beginning of my church ministry. He helped me. I knew his father. I knew his mother. I knew many of the saints of St. Luke Church.
His father, his mother, they were great people of God. His father was a very, very fine man. In fact, on Monday nights when Senior Luke, when Pastor Luke Austin was living, on Mondays, he used to have prayer from 7 to 8 o'clock. He was timely. That prayer started right at 7 p.m. It ended directly at 8 p.m. At 8 p.m., Pastor Luke Austin would get up off his knees and turn the lights out. And it was a wonderful time. I've had fellowship in that church even before I was a teenager. And today I want to honor Mrs. Austin, all of the members of St. Luke Church. I want to honor you today and tell you that I feel and share in the loss of this great man of God. He helped me to incorporate my church. He helped me to get my papers together. He helped me. He sent contributions, financial contributions, to Light of Liberty Church to get us started. He is a great man of God. And I know that his life continues because he has eternal life. But my love and prayers go out to his wife, Mrs. Austin, to his children, and to the members of St. Luke and to the jurisdiction where he was the jurisdictional bishop. I send my love and prayers out to you all as we get ready to hear this word of worship from the Reverend Pastor Walter Butts. I send this out with love to all of the Austin family, James Austin's family everywhere, and to the members of his spiritual family. I send this out to you. Lord, I lift my spirit to you. This is what we do in worship. In worship, we lift our spirits to our eternal God. Let's listen, and I'll be right back.

Oh, yes. I lift my spirit to you. Now, listen to me. Let me listen to me very, very clearly. God eternal and how God has revealed himself in Trinity, Father, Son, Holy Spirit. The object of our worship is the eternal God. That's the object of our worship. We're not worshiping trying to satisfy man. In fact, in the Old Testament, as the priests would lead Israel into worship at the altar, it was not what the people demanded in worship. It was what the sovereign Lord, what God demanded in worship. And when we come to worship corporately and we go out of worship, we want to go out of worship with the understanding that I've given to God what he has demanded. I've given to God what he wants. And so when we look at worship, worship is to satisfy the sovereign, is to give glory and honor to God. Now listen to me. When you are pursuing growth in holiness, which is a part of a healthy attitude of worship, we are in an attitude of holiness, of worship, of adoration to God. And pursuing growth in holiness requires an investment of time. We have to, beloved, take time to worship God. Let me ask you today, this week, have you been so busy that you have not taken time out to worship God? I talked recently to a pastor, and he began to tell me about his busy schedule. Man, I don't have time to even talk to you, Pastor Bush. I don't have time to talk to you because I am so busy. Man, I'm running to the airport. I got problems all in the church. I got funerals I got to perform. And I say, as men and women of God, as people who have to teach and lead people, you have to remember that you also must refresh yourself in your own private devotions. You have to take time to worship, honor God. You have to have time to read his word and to study his word and to think on him and to reflect and to meditate in his word. Now listen to me. You can't be that busy. What I do, I get up very early in the morning. I'm up out of my bed at 3:45 every single morning. And I begin to prepare myself so that at 4 p.m. I can begin my prayer. And after my prayers, I can begin to read and study and understand God's word. I have another friend who is a seminary professor. And he prefers to wait on God in worship and praise late at night. And he's a late night person. And so he might start studying at 10 o'clock at night and go all the way to 4 and 5 o'clock in the morning because that's the way he is. That's the way his clock it works. He likes to be up late at night. But he does not let his faithful devotion to our sovereign God. You know, you see sometimes people in Dallas, Texas, they put a lot of emphasis on the football game. People in Dallas, Texas, they love football. And I've seen people, sometimes we have a football gathering in our church, and we have hot dogs and, you know, sausage and links and all that. And we have chips and, you know, we have the screens up and the young people come and they're watching the football game. And I see people jumping up, screaming and hollering and come on. And almost one young lady in our church, she was hoarse when she left from screaming so much at that screen during the football game. And I said, daughter, I've never seen you shout and holler in church. I've never seen you shout and holler when you're praising God. No, no. God is first. He's our priority. He's the one who we love. He's the

0: one that we revere. As the Brown singer sung today, our God is an awesome God. He's an awesome God. And to worship him and to grow in holiness, it takes a requirement of, it takes a investment in time, in resources, in energy, in effort. We've got to be intentional. We've got to be passionate, and we have to be diligent. We've got to be diligent in our worship of Almighty God. I want to ask you, are you investing time in your fellowship and devotion to God, in your prayer life, in your time of reading and studying and meditating on the Word of God? So oftentimes, the day we live in now, people would rather hear from a false prophet than to read the scriptures themselves. And you can tell by the things they say that they're not reading God's Word at all. I was just in a service a few weeks ago, and the young lady got up in the service. She was a singer, and she was singing with a singing group. And she said, I've been saved since my birth. I was born saved. Wasn't I, Mama? And her mother was there. She said, stand up, Mama. I was saved when I was born. Now, for her to say that means that she is ignorant to the truth of the Word of God. The scriptures teach us that we were born in sin. We were shaped in iniquity. That's what David said. We cannot say we were saved when we were born. But why would people come to these false conclusions? They come to those conclusions because they spend no time reading, no time studying, no time meditating in the truth of the written Word of God. They don't spend any time in the Word of God. And so they can say these foolish things. I'm asking you, as you grow in holiness, are you giving an investment of time, energy, effort? Are you being intentional, passionate? Even in the time of testing, trial, you're not exempt during those times where, oh, I don't have to praise him now because I'm going through. No. I was in the hospital having cancer surgery. I was in the hospital having an open heart surgery. And at the time that I was in surgery, I was worshiping and praising God and thanking him and being grateful to him and blessing his name. You've got to do that. It's important. You got to call that name Jesus. That name is above every name. It's a beautiful name. We're going to play right now. And I want to say this to you too, that as we play this song, I am remembering the late, great Bishop James Curtis Austin of the St. Luke Church of God in Christ, and remembering St. Luke Church of God in Christ today. I want you to listen to this phrase today as Kimberell sings, as nobody has ever sung this song, called the name Jesus. And I'll be back.
1: Thank you so much. Does anybody love the Lord tonight? What an awesome privilege it is to be alive and to be saved. Oh, come on. The world embraces confusion. For those of us who know that Jesus is Lord, we're glad to be saved. Anybody glad you told the Lord yes? Oh, hallelujah. You know, I've been in a lot of situations, but I had to call the name.

0: yes, call that name. The name of Jesus. That great name. I want to really encourage you, saints of God, in your relationship with Jesus Christ. There's so many of you who listen to me, and you are serious about your relationship with Jesus Christ. There's so many people that go to church, they're not serious about their relationship with Jesus Christ at all. If you see them out of church, you wouldn't even know they went to church because they're not serious about their faith. But this message is resonating with people who are very serious about their faith. They are very serious about their life in God, and they are wanting to cultivate that relationship that they have with God eternal through his son, Jesus Christ, by his wonderful, precious Holy Spirit. I want to encourage every person listening to me now, no matter what the struggle, no matter what the test or the temptation you're facing in your life right now, I want to encourage you today to cultivate your relationship with God eternal. Number one is through prayer. It's through talking to God. And you know, when you talk to God, especially when you're alone and you're in supplication to God, because the best definition to me for supplication is praying about yourself. So many of you are trying to get other people together, but before you get other people together, you got to get yourself together and you got to keep yourself together. And one way we do that is through supplication, praying about ourselves, repenting of our sins, acknowledging before God our wrong, not with any condemnation or guilt or shame. We can come boldly before the throne of grace and obtain mercy and find grace to help us in time of need. We don't have to be afraid to come before him and even repent, talk to him about the wrong that is in our life, because that's how we get right. If we confess our sins, he is faithful to forgive us of our sins and to cleanse us from all unrighteousness. Don't you want that cleansing? That cleansing that only God himself can do? Then you confess your sins. Prayer is important, and prayer is the significant part of worship. Prayer is the significant part of worship. Talking to God, that's so important. That's a significant part of our worship. And I want to encourage you. I want to encourage you that in your relationship with God, you've got to talk to him. And you've got to talk honestly to him. Do you know that when you confess your sins, when do you think he found out about it? When you told him? He already knows. And so you confess because you want to be in agreement with him. You want to be in agreement with him. Prayer brings us proper prayer. Prayer prayed in the Spirit brings us into agreement with God. Prayer prayed properly, I guess you could say it like that, brings us into agreement with God. And then, of course, you want to study God's word. A believer, a minister of the gospel, a servant of Jesus Christ, you've got to, please, saints of God, study God's word. Meditate in it. Don't just read it, but it's not enough to know what it says. You've got to know what it means. And see, when you are praying, you are talking to God. But when you are praying, you're talking to God. But when you are reading God's word, God is speaking to you. How many people are so impressed when these different prophets, most of them false prophets, are calling them out and saying this and saying that? They get so excited about that. But if you really want God to really talk to you, read his word, meditate in his word, speak to him out of his word, and it will be a blessing in your life to be in the word of God. Now I want to pray for you, and I want you to join me in prayer as I pray now. Father, I lift up before you the ministry of Bishop James Curtis Austin. I lift up his ministry, his church, his family, his beautiful wife, his children, Father, and all those who loved him and are so as I am, so wounded and so hurt that he has gone away. But we know, Father, that he's in your safekeeping and your care. I pray, God, those that are listening to me who are associated with them, with him, I pray, God, that you will pour into their heart a cup of your consolation and that you will bless and strengthen Sister Austin today. God, that you will build her up and encourage her and strengthen her in the name of the Lord Jesus. And all that concerns in this church's jurisdiction, all those things, we lift up before you to your safekeeping and your handling, and we know that you will do it. Those that are listening to me now that need a healing touch, those, God, who have lives that have been torn apart, I ask you, God, to stretch out your mighty hand and to deliver and to help and to keep and to save. Let your word be effective upon these, your people, and grant to them, precious Lord, full, complete, and perfect deliverance. Set them free from affliction, from demons and devil, wicked, evil, and contrary spirits of every kind and nature. And now by the power of God, by the name of Jesus, and by the ability of the Almighty God, first be the sickness and diseases among your people. Take them away. Let them depart from their bodies. And we thank you, Lord. Bless these in Jesus' name. Amen. As I go off the air today, I want to say what I always say. You know what I always say. Have faith in God. Remember always, beloved, faith in God knows no defeat.
1: Well, that's all the time we have for today. But thank you for being a part of the Meeting Place broadcast with Bishop Corby Bush. Bishop Corby Bush is asking that you will join him on Facebook at Corby Bush Ministries. And if you'd like any information about Corby Bush Ministries or for prayer, please call 214-371-8768. Have faith in God. Remember this, faith in God knows no defeat.
2: Thank you so much. Does anybody love the Lord tonight? What an awesome privilege it is to be alive and to be saved. Oh, come on. The world embraces confusion. For those of us who know that Jesus is Lord, we're glad to be saved. Anybody glad you told the Lord yes? Ooh, hallelujah. You know, I've been in a lot of situations.

0: Oh, yes. All that name. The name of Jesus. That great name. I want to really encourage you, saints of God, in your relationship with Jesus Christ. There's so many of you who listen to me, and you are serious about your relationship with Jesus Christ. There are so many people that go to church, they're not serious about their relationship with Jesus Christ at all. If you see them out of church, you wouldn't even know they went to church because they're not serious about their faith. But this message is resonating with people who are very serious about their faith. They are very serious about their life in God. And they are wanting to cultivate that relationship that they have with God eternal through his son, Jesus Christ, by his wonderful, precious Holy Spirit. I want to encourage every person listening to me now, no matter what the struggle, no matter what the test or the temptation you're facing in your life right now, I want to encourage you today to cultivate your relationship with God eternal. Number one is through prayer, is through talking to God. And you know, when you talk to God, especially when you're alone and you're in supplication to God, because the best definition to me for supplication is praying about yourself. So many of you are trying to get other people together, but before you get other people together, you got to get yourself together and you got to keep yourself together. And one way we do that is through supplication, praying about ourselves, repenting of our sins, acknowledging before God our wrong, not with any condemnation or guilt or shame. We can come boldly before the throne of grace and obtain mercy and find grace to help us in time of need. We don't have to be afraid to come before him and even repent, talk to him about the wrong that is in our life, because that's how we get right. If we confess our sins, he is faithful to forgive us of our sins and to cleanse us from all unrighteousness. Don't you want that cleansing? That cleansing that only God himself can do? Then you confess your sins. Prayer is important, and prayer is the significant part of worship. Prayer is the significant part of worship. Talking to God, that's so important. That's a significant part of our worship. And I want to encourage you. I want to encourage you that in your relationship with God, you've got to talk to him. And you've got to talk honestly to him. Do you know that when you confess your sins, when do you think he found out about it? When you told him? He already knows. And so you confess because you want to be in agreement with him. You want to be in agreement with him. Prayer brings us. Proper prayer, prayer prayed in the Spirit, brings us into agreement with God. Prayer prayed properly, I guess you could say it like that, brings us into agreement with God. And then, of course, you want to study God's word. A believer, a minister of the gospel, a servant of Jesus Christ, you've got to please, saints of God, study God's word, meditate in it. Don't just read it, but it's not enough to know what it says. You've got to know what it means. And see, when you are praying, you are talking to God. But when you are praying, you're talking to God. But when you're reading God's word, God is speaking to you. How many people are so impressed when these different prophets, most of them false prophets, are calling them out and saying this and saying that? They get so excited about that. But if you really want God to really talk to you, read his word, meditate in his word, speak to him out of his word, and it will be a blessing in your life to be in the word of God. Now I want to pray for you, and I want you to join me in prayer as I pray now. Father, I lift up before you the ministry of Bishop Curtis, Bishop James Curtis Austin. I lift up his ministry, his church, his family, his beautiful wife, his children, Father, and all those who loved him and are so as I am, so wounded and so hurt that he has gone away. But we know, Father, that he's in your safekeeping and your care. I pray, God, those that are listening to me who are associated with them, with him, I pray, God, that you will pour into their heart a cup of your consolation and that you will bless and strengthen Sister Austin today. God, that you will build her up and encourage her and strengthen her in the name of the Lord Jesus. And all that concerns in his church, his jurisdiction, all those things, we lift up before you to your safekeeping and your handling, and we know that you will do it. Those that are listening to me now that need a healing touch, those, God, who have lives that have been torn apart, I ask you, God, to stretch out your mighty hand and to deliver and to help and to keep and to save. Let your word be effective upon these, your people, and grant them, precious Lord, full, complete, and perfect deliverance. Set them free from affliction, from demons and devil, wicked, evil, and contrary spirits of every kind and nature. And now by the power of God, by the name of Jesus, and by the ability of the Almighty God, especially the sickness and diseases among your people, take them away. Let them depart from their bodies. And we thank you, Lord. Bless these in Jesus' name. Amen. As I go off the air today, I want to say what I always say. You know what I always say. Have faith in God. Remember, always, beloved, faith in God knows no defeat.
1: Well, that's all the time we have for today. But thank you for being a part of the Meeting Place broadcast with Bishop Corby Bush. Bishop Corby Bush is asking that you would join him on Facebook at Corby Bush Ministries. And if you'd like any information about Corby Bush Ministries or for prayer, please call 214-371-8768. Have faith in God. Remember this, faith in God knows no defeat.
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1: I need you to get up and move. I need you to

0: my attention. And this nutrient is not something that you can get enough of in diet. It's found in salmon, but you'd really have to eat a lot of salmon, like 5 pounds, just to get a good daily dose.
1: Well, so as much as I do that. Yeah, I love salmon, but I'm not going that far. Sherry, I didn't know that there were 60-plus human clinical studies in this specific natural form of astaxanthin that happens to be in Purity's AstaFX formula. Talked about Japan. Now, this is a capsule. This particular astaxanthin is all the rage for skin health, as they've been finding in Japan. Very, very interesting on so many fronts here, right?
0: Yeah, for sure. I mean, astaxanthin at just a 4 milligram dose, and that's the clinical dose that is in Purity's AstaFX formula, it's clinically tested and shown to fight fine lines and wrinkles from the inside, and millions in Asia take it daily just for that. And I don't want to get too technical here, but just one human study that I'd like to mention to back up these benefits. They used the exact same dose and the type of astaxanthin that's in Purity's product, and they discovered significant benefits for skin hydration, skin texture, smoothness, elasticity, reduction of skin spots, and there was even a reduction of redness and an improvement in the evenness of skin tone. So we're talking about big beauty benefits, and it works from the inside out, which is fabulous. Men love it, women love it, and it's really catching on here in North America.
1: It sure is. It's a really impressive list of clinical benefits for beautifying skin from the inside out. No wonder they love it there in Japan, and now we're learning about it here. But Sherry, I know you like to say the wrinkle-reducing benefits and the skin tone benefits are just part of this. That's just kind of the cherry on the top. What do you mean by this?
0: Well, you know, I talk to a lot of people in the pharmacy every week. So I work as a pharmacist, and I also get a lot of friends and family and colleagues asking me about their health. And many people are, you know, in their 50s, 60s, 70s, and they really like the idea of a supplement that can help to improve the appearance of their skin. I mean, we all want beautiful, youthful skin, but for most people, this really isn't the key benefit. What's at the top of the list when you ask people, like, what do they most want to achieve in their health and their wellness? They want something that will help to promote muscle strength, and they want stamina. They want to be able to do the activities they enjoy: golf, tennis, hiking, playing with their kids and grandkids. And this is actually patented for muscle strength. You know, people want energy to fight fatigue. They want to feel sharp. They're also concerned about their vision. They want to keep their eyes healthy. People are concerned about heart health, circulation, immunity. Right. All of these areas, really, we're talking about staying healthy from the inside out. So, you know, when you think of it, the skin benefits are compelling, but to me, it's really just the cherry on the top.
1: Yeah, well, Sherry, you were saying that astaxanthin helps with endurance and performance against salmon loaded with astaxanthin. They perform these amazing feats of endurance. Astaxanthin is also found in high levels in the eyes of seagulls. Now, that's interesting. Humans bike faster when they supplement with a specific form of astaxanthin. So is there a common denominator in all of this, these kinds of bits of information?
0: Well, the research here is really clear. Astaxanthin is a molecule that fuels healthy performance, energy, stamina, strength. That's what we see in nature, and that's what we see in humans, too. It's like if you're getting older and you want an edge for strength, for energy, for youthful skin, to fight wrinkles from the inside out, but also to promote endurance and healthy vision, this is what you take. You take this AstaFX formula with the clinical dose of the right type of astaxanthin, and you really feel it. By one measure of antioxidant activity called singlet oxygen quenching activity, astaxanthin is 800 times stronger than CoQ10. And this was published in 2007 in a journal called Carotenoid Science. Another study found that astaxanthin is 6,000 times stronger than vitamin C as an antioxidant, again, in its singlet oxygen scavenging capacity. So it's incredible.
1: Well, I know Purity has a free bottle of AstaFX, just two little liquid capsules a day. That's all you need. And we're going to give out a special 800 number in just a moment for our listeners to take advantage of the free bottle offer. But before we do that, Sherry, Purity uses this natural form of astaxanthin, not that synthetic, cheaper form like you find out there on the market. This is really important as well, correct?
0: Yeah, you definitely need to do your homework when choosing supplements. And that's what I did. AstaFX uses 4 milligrams of the world's most clinically researched natural form of astaxanthin, called Astareal.
1: Sherry Tarkos, pharmacist and author, is with us here on the program. Sherry, we learned today that astaxanthin is 6,000 times more powerful by this one measurement of antioxidant activity when compared to vitamin C. This AstaFX has so much power. Purity has something like 100 plus unsolicited testimonials on their website, and I found

0: couple that I especially enjoy. If I could read a couple of those, I think this is very interesting, if it's okay with you.
1: Sure, I think it's great to share feedback from people that are really taking the product.
0: Yeah, here's one from Ava in Texas. She gives AstaFX 5 stars, and she writes, quote, after taking AstaFX, my son was visiting us and said, Mom, you look youthful. I'm a Purity Products customer for the last 3 years and will never go back. That's from Ava. Here's one from Nina in Ottawa, Ontario. She's in the age group 45 to 54, gives it another 5-star review. She says this, quote, since taking AstaFX, I've felt so much better. My energy level, I would say, has gone from a 3 to a 10. How about that? She says, so I feel energized whenever taking. My husband even noticed I no longer complain about housework. Well, I've talked about this amazing product to all my family and friends. I'm sure they see how well I look because I feel great from the inside out. I've even noticed my skin appears healthier, too. I feel like a fountain of youth. Now, that's pretty good stuff from actual customers who've been trying AstaFX. And, Sherry, you mentioned before we started the show, you've been taking this product for yourself. And I know, knowing you for some time, it's worked very well for you, hasn't it?
1: It has. You know, I've been taking it for about 2 years now, mm-hmm. and people are often surprised to hear that I'm 50. They tell me that I look more like I'm 35, which is nice to hear.
0: Yep. Mm-hmm.
1: I do eat healthy, and I exercise regularly, but I'm also a strong believer in the benefits of taking research-based supplements. And I take AstaFX every day to stay strong, healthy, to keep my energy levels up, and for my skin. I mean, I want to do everything I can to stay youthful and to keep my body sharp and also to prevent some of those issues that can arise as we age.
0: Great information with Sherry Torkos. 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We'll give you the number and the special offer again at the end of the show in a few minutes, but lots to cover today. We'll get back to it here with Sherry Torkos. She's an author and pharmacist, and always great to have you on the show. Such great information, Sherry. Can you share with us a quick study or two to sort of back this up, highlight the science behind the elite astaxanthin that's found in AstaFX? Because I know there are, what, dozens and dozens of studies. Maybe you can pull out and highlight a couple of your favorites.
1: Yeah, for sure. So Dr. Mark Miller, he's a PhD, a biomedical researcher, he explains it well, and he's talking here about how free radicals compromise and undermine function and cellular performance in the body. He says astaxanthin is simply superb at negating this, as evidenced by clinical trials showing improved performance and accelerated recovery. In fact, research published in the Journal of Medicine and Science in Sports and Exercise found that those who took 4 milligrams of astaxanthin daily over 28 days scored better cycling times with greater output than those who did not take it. So they biked faster. Mm-hmm. I mean, remember this. Astaxanthin is one of the few fat-soluble antioxidants that can actually neutralize free radicals even at the site of the mitochondrial membrane. It's like cellular body armor protecting your cells, your joints, blood vessels, brain, heart, and organs on many levels. So listen to this, Mark. Mm-hmm. There are 14 clinical studies on astaxanthin for brain health, 7 studies on skin health, 14 studies on eye health, including research for depth perception and focus, 6 studies showing astaxanthin supports cardio function, 42 studies on healthy aging and cellular health. I mean, there's a ton of research on human performance, too, showing benefits for energy, stamina, and endurance. I mean, this AstFX, it's incredibly powerful and versatile. It helps you stay in the game of life, stay energized, active, alert, healthy, and even stronger.
0: That is impressive on so many levels. So much great information there. And I know this astaxanthin has about a dozen patents, too. I'm looking here. I see there's a patent for promoting eye health and reducing eye fatigue. There's a patent for inhibiting the expression of cytokines in cells, and a patent, get this, on composition for body fat reduction. There's one for improving muscle atrophy in older adults. Sherry, I'd like to be a little bit of a skeptic here. How can this one simple nutrient magically do all of this? How can this AstaFX give us so many benefits? I mean, really?
1: Yeah, I know. It sounds amazing, too good to be true, but it really is true. Many of the studies that I'm referencing here, they're available on PubMed. These are reputable clinical studies conducted by leading researchers around the world that really back the benefits of astaxanthin. By the way, muscle output is better with astaxanthin, too. And this comes from astaxanthin research published in the International Journal of Sports Nutrition, November 2011. This was another study done with cyclists. They took 4 milligrams of astaxanthin. It was a small study, but very positive, showing that cyclists improved their trial time by 2 minutes in a 20-kilometer bike race. I mean, that's a meaningful improvement in a race like this. And the researchers said that they also burned fat more efficiently, which makes sense. Based on this research, Purity can actually make the claim that AstaFX will promote and improve power output in your muscles. I mean, I tell people, AstaFX in, strength and power out. It's transformative if you like energy. And this was found in other studies, too, like one that looked at hand grip strength.
0: Oh, so much great information. If you're just tuning in, we're talking with pharmacist and author Sherry Tarkos here. I'm your host, Mark Larson. Now, on this hand grip study that you mentioned, I understand this involved, a 12-milligram dose? And they saw a 93% boost in hand strength in people who struggled with, that tennis elbow. That's a big deal. But our listeners might be saying, maybe I don't play tennis. What about me? What does it mean for me? Right?
1: Right. So think about this. A 93% increase in a person who has some repetitive stress in their elbow, it's an almost doubling in hand strength. So just think about all the things that you do in your daily life, picking up groceries, your kids, your grandkids, gripping the steering wheel of a car, playing golf or tennis, gardening or riding a bike. A doubling of grip strength makes a big difference. I mean, when you take astaxanthin, you get stronger, you feel stronger, you have more energy, endurance. If you play sports, you play stronger. So to me, it's really quite extraordinary.
0: That's great information, too. Now, Sherry, I want to share a couple more testimonials that caught my attention out of so many right there on the Purity website. Again, these are unsolicited. These are from real people. Here's one from Rick. He's a male, age 55 to 64, lives in Naples, Florida. He writes this: "What a great product AstaFX has been for me. After starting taking AstaFX, my workout and strength has increased as if I were in my 20s again. And I've only been on AstaFX for 2 months now. Can't wait to see the long-term effect. I look forward to taking AstaFX every morning for my afternoon workouts. I'll be taking this product for a long time." Here's Dee Dee. She's a female, age 45 to 54. She lives in Laurel Park, North Carolina. She writes this, quote, "I've been using AstaFX for a month now. I can see the difference in my energy level. I now have more energy, feel better since taking this product. I can actually see a difference in my skin as well. I'm a smoker who has smoking lines around my mouth, but the lines have diminished about 50%. Overall, I am so thrilled with my energy level. I love this product." Just a couple of samples from the real people who have responded on Purity's website. And Sherry, I'm looking at the list of patents again on this astaxanthin compound. This is where the science, the research backs up what we're talking about. This is just flat out amazing. And now, Sherry, a lot of people out there are going to think what I'm going to say here sounds a little bit odd. But you said before the show, this supplement may even help people drive a car better or use the computer more comfortably. I mean, come on, how does this happen?
1: It does sound funny, but AstaFX may actually help in these areas too. And here's why. One of the interesting things about astaxanthin is that it's a relative of vitamin A. And we know that vitamin A is good for our eyes, good for vision. Astaxanthin is too. Astaxanthin has actually been shown to fight oxidation in eye tissue. The scientists did a study where they found a 46% improvement in a measurement called depth perception. Now, depth perception, that's our ability to determine distances between objects, or basically to see in three dimensions. And researchers, they studied a handball team, specifically looking at how quickly they could change focus. Mm-hmm. And guess what? The handball team that was supplementing with astaxanthin, they were able to improve their accuracy and improve their performance in the depth perception test. Other research has also shown that astaxanthin helps reduce eye fatigue. And, you know, when you're on a computer, that's a big deal. Everyone's on computers these days and for long periods of time, and it's hard on our eyes. And we know that if you're driving a car and it's late at night and your reaction time is slow, that's not good. Astaxanthin actually helps the eyes focus and refocus. Dr. Hecht, PhD, one of the leading researchers at AstaReal, says that the product actually helps your eyes be more resilient. You see better with it. Your eyes are healthier. I mean, who doesn't love those benefits?
0: Again, we're talking with pharmacist and health author Sherry Torkos about our free bottle offer from Purity Products, talking about AstaFX. So much ground to cover. Sherry, I want to get back to the skin benefits and this issue of wrinkle reduction. Not as a cream or as a lotion, but as a capsule. You take it orally. This patent also covers this. You say this ingredient is proven to reduce wrinkles, and not just by a little. We're talking a dramatic amount. What's going on with this?
1: Yeah, I know. It's fascinating. A huge benefit. People want to look younger. I know I do. And I've noticed significant benefits since I've started taking it. But it's the science here that really shines. The whole concept of taking oral supplements to improve skin health. Relatively new concept here in North America, but in Japan, this is mainstream. Astaxanthin is already one of, if not the most successful ingredients in a new class of products called cosmeceuticals, or supplements that you take orally to enhance the cosmetic appearance of your skin. So listen to this. In one study, they gave 4 milligrams of astaxanthin, which, by the way, is the actual amount you get in Purity's AstaFX. Mm-hmm. And the skin benefits were dramatic. Within 6 weeks, every single person in the treatment group, 100% of participants in the study, reported that their skin had improved significantly. Everybody got results. Fine lines, hydration, elasticity, all improved. Listen to this. The participants experienced about 50% improvement in dryness, moisture, roughness, elasticity, fine lines, wrinkles, even age spots were significantly diminished. And this is literally in line with the best, the highest quality, and the most expensive topical products, the lotions and potions that we put on our skin. And again, AstaFX, it's exclusive to Purity Products.
0: 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By the way, limit one free offer per household, please. Now, Sherry, for people who are just tuning in, one of the many highlights we covered earlier on today's program is just how revolutionary this special Purity Astaxanthin is for redefining aging skin. And astaxanthin works its magic inside the body in areas like endurance, stamina, energy. These are so many of the inside-out benefits that people will feel. And in fact, what will they feel when they start taking AstaFX?
1: So the reason you need need to give this a try is because the benefits are real. The science is very compelling. Over 60 clinical studies and patents. I mean, the product is impressive and it really works. This is a product where you will actually see and feel the benefits after taking it a month or so. The cosmetic benefits for your skin, we just mentioned a minute ago, really incredible. I've been taking it myself and I see a huge difference. Others have noticed too. People are always saying to me, you know, what do you use on your skin? What are you taking? And, you know, I tell people what you put into your body is just as important, if not more so, than what you apply to your skin. And think about the vision benefits, really unmatched by any other nutrient or supplement out there. It targets tired eyes, eye strain, and it helps improve eye focus and depth perception. It's great for circulation, energy, muscle strength, and endurance. You can literally boost your strength. As we age, this is crucial. It helps you enjoy life and stay in the game. Mm-hmm. And it can even help with recovery after exercise. Next, astaxanthin has the ability to fight fatigue and support mitochondrial function. So that means cellular energy and ATP support.
0: Now, Sherry, didn't you mention before the show that astaxanthin has the ability to assist body burning fat for energy? I understand they're even looking at this as a weight loss and weight management ingredient. This is pretty fascinating in itself. Talk about what we're seeing in some of these initial studies on dieters.
1: Sure. You know, research has shown that astaxanthin can actually help promote and enhance fat metabolism. That's one of its unique benefits. It can actually help your cells burn fat more efficiently. Researchers did an 8-week study where they gave a group of middle-aged women 12 milligrams of astaxanthin. They had them do a little exercise, and these women experienced a reduction in body weight, and it was almost all fat, which is fantastic. Now, I don't want anybody to misunderstand here. It's not a magic weight loss pill by any means, but certainly this early research suggests that this can be a useful tool in addition to exercise to help you burn a little extra weight.
0: Now, Sherry, just a few moments left before we wrap up the program. I want to take a quick step back for a moment. I know we have this great free bottle offer today. We're talking AstaFX from Purity Products, and we'll get to that offer as we wrap up the program. Free bottle of AstaFX for all of our listeners. Again, it promotes healthy vision, skin, muscle, fights wrinkles like no other. And most of us have just never heard about all of this until today. So tell our listeners again how astaxanthin compares to other antioxidants or phytonutrients that are out there on the market right now, because this is truly unique, isn't it?
1: Well, you know, from an antioxidant perspective, the healthy aging perspective, astaxanthin is up to 6,000 times more potent than vitamin C in its singlet oxygen quenching capacity. That should be enough to get everybody excited. There's really, you know, something in this for everybody. With AstaFX from Purity here, you get to see the amazing power of astaxanthin for yourself. It's the king of the carotenoids, and very few people are aware of its benefits, and I think millions are missing out on it because they just aren't aware of this incredible evidence-based nutraceutical.
0: And I know it may sound too good to be true for some people, Sherry. What do you say to any skeptics saying, come on, does it really do all of this?
1: Well, I'm a pharmacist, and in my training as a pharmacist, I'm trained to look at the science and to see what the science says. And the science on astaxanthin is very clear, backed by over 60 clinical studies, and many of these studies are accessible on PubMed, so you can check them out yourself. But the key takeaway is this. The benefits are real, the cosmetic benefits, the endurance benefits, the strength benefits, the vision benefits, circulation, cardio, the product really works. I mean, the science is so strong. I see the difference in how it makes my skin look and how I feel. I feel stronger, healthier, and I encourage folks to give this a try. With this free bottle offer from Purity, there's nothing to lose and so much to gain.
0: Such great information, wonderful show, and always good to talk with you, Sherry. Thank you so much for joining us today.
1: Thank you.
0: Sherry Tarkos, who's an author, she's a practicing pharmacist. 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
3: And you're more than just a gospel artist. I mean, you pop, you're R&B, your soul, your funk. Like you've crossed so many different lanes. And when you wanted to venture out into, you know, more than just gospel, what was that like for you? What was that conversation like with you and your family?
4: I knew that, okay, I'm in church. This is what's around me. I'm writing gospel music because that is the music that I love. It's the music that I'm around. But I started to fall in love with other things. Stevie Wonder and Donny Hathaway. You know, I got their music and I started to get on, even the Beatles. I started to get onto these things. And it's like, man, these things move me. And I started to question as a kid, like, wait, so you telling me this gift that Stevie is, these telling me these songs aren't from God at all? Like, you saying that's all somebody else's. God don't have no reign over these songs. And it just started to not fully make sense to me. And for me, just as a path, I started to look at who I wanted to be and what I wanted to be. Once I decided I wasn't going to be a pastor, let my dad know, look, I'm not, hey man, I'm not taking over the church, you know. No, but once we got past that, it was like, you know, I want to talk about more than just God. I love God. I mean, I absolutely love God. My faith is strong, but I want to talk about these other experiences in my life. I want to talk about love. I want to talk about life. I want to talk about the sky being blue if I want, or this wall being gray in here if I want, and that not be considered against who I am as a believer.
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1: Once again, we are live at Azusa. 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
2: Thank you, thank you, thank you, Brother Alvin, and hello, Azusa. We have come this far by faith. Go back with me to the Woodlawn Park Church of God in Christ in San Diego, California, where we used to march in every Sunday morning singing this song. We've come this far by faith.

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3: Father, we pray for the heart right now. And Lord, even in the natural, with the Lord, the veins and the ventricles and all of the things that we have to experience in our physical body that can become clogged with plaque, Lord, that cause cholesterol and cause heart attacks in the natural. Lord, we ask today that you will let your power, Lord, begin to bring healing and deliverance in the area of our hearts. Yes, take out every blockage. Take out everything that will hinder our hearts and our prayers. Father, give us a clean heart and renew within us a right spirit. Yes, Lord, wash us and cleanse us. Purge our hearts today, Father, in the name of Jesus. Lord, we ask that you will touch in the physical body those that are in need of physical healing, not just the heart, God, but Lord, every area, even of the physical body. We come against pain. For Lord, there are so many people that are in agony physically, Lord.

0: system. Lord, let the healing power of God begin to bring about deliverance and healing in the name of Jesus Christ. And Lord, we give you the glory and we give you all of the praise for the power to heal in the natural and in the spirit. Yes. In Jesus' name we pray.
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1: And the Lord gave me a little song and message that said, Master, can you use me? 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Come on, Jesse. 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
2: 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Thank you! 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I have been trying to win this contest for a few years. I have some bills that are past due. 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

0: Inspiration 1390, Music of Power and Praise Chicago. Good evening. How are you feeling? Happy 4th of July. I'm Candace McCollum. Welcome to the Bless Up Show. You know I call you my Bless Up crew. We are together every Saturday from 6 to 10 p.m. How have you been enjoying the holiday weekend so far? Are you eating good? Are you spending time with your loved ones? Are you thanking God? Are you grateful? Look, I am all of that, and I am happy to be in the studio and talking to you tonight, Chicago, my family, my Bless Up crew. Coming up, you know what I got in store for you. I have your sound off question of the night, your good vibe quote of the night, birthday blessings, news rundown, and of course, the best and latest in gospel music. Oh, I got you. Nothing but goodness and good vibes coming your way.
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3: I had to reach out to you and tell you congratulations. 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
4: 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And this time I'm going as a nominee. 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

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Hey, family, how you feeling? I'm Candace McCollum. Happy 4th of July, my blessed up crew. We are together every Saturday from 6 to 10 p.m. Always having a good time. On the way, let's do Jermaine Dolly. And I have Canton Jones. But right now, I want to get into our sound off question of the night. And I simply want to know, how are you celebrating the 4th of July or the 4th of July weekend? Can you believe that we are more than halfway done with the year? Time is flying by, but I want you all to take this time this weekend and just really enjoy your family, your friends, eat good, celebrate what it means to be Black in America. And I know that may mean different things to a lot of us, and that is okay. Some may feel good about it, and others may feel indifferent about it. And I understand all positions. But what are you doing to celebrate the 4th of July? So earlier today, my dad, he bought some barbecue. I know, no grilling. My dad came to me and he said, look, I'm 78 years old. I do not have the time, the patience to cook outside anymore. It's hot outside. And the last couple of times my dad has messed up on the grill. So I said, okay, daddy, I'm with you. I get it. Go buy the barbecue and I will take care of the sides. And that's what we did. We bought some ribs, some rib tips, burnt ends, brisket, and I made mac and cheese, baked beans, and some smothered green beans and my famous Cajun cabbage. Oh, we ate good. 855-999-1390. Call and let me know, what are you doing to celebrate the 4th of July?

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1: 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The Lord is mighty.
0: 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Inspiration 1390.
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